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1: November the 3rd, we have an opportunity to elect the first African-American to the U.S. Senate from Alabama. Why does this matter? Because we need to make sure that our voices are heard and that our votes count within the state of Alabama. There are about 619,000 infrequent voters in the state of Alabama. And if we can increase the voter turnout in November, we have a real opportunity to win this seat. Edward West, the best candidate for United States Senate.
2: Hey, what about the committee to elect Edward?
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2: You're inside the Sweat Hotel. Who am I speaking to?
3: CeeLo.
2: Hey, CeeLo, what's up, my brother? What can I do for you this evening?
3: Hey, I got a confession. Got a little situation, Keith. I need your help. My lady, she said that she'd rather for me to have two jobs than to try to be at home.
2: What was the reason for that?
3: Well, we in a situation where she's deployed, and I'm here waiting on her to get back, and I'm still trying to complete my degree.
2: Oh, so basically, income level is not happening over there, so she's saying you need to have two jobs.
3: I graduated in August, so that's not the situation. It's just the distance.
2: Oh, you're not together?
3: Right.
2: All right. Is he telling you need to have two jobs, and y'all not even together? Well, I mean, are you married? What's the situation?
3: That is the situation. We're getting married next month.
2: Basically, I understand where she's coming from. It's like basically how, I mean, if you don't have the money to get married, it's kind of hard to make that transition from being single to being married. So basically, she's saying we need, you know, a nest egg in order for, you know, the situation to be right.
3: You know, a lot of people have put a little poison in her hearing, and that's what I'm trying to debunk.
2: I mean, I would think that would need to happen. If I was getting married, my brother, for real, you know, I would make sure I had a nest egg before I jumped into a situation like that anyway. You know what I'm saying? It'd just make the situation a lot harder for y'all to get into if the finances is not right. You know what I'm saying? I understand you just got out of school and everything, but it is what it is. You know what I'm saying? This is real life.
3: I like what you do, man, and would you please play just one of them things?
2: All right, my brother, you got it. Thanks for checking in. Later. I appreciate that, my brother. Take care of you.
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12: You stepped out for your morning jog, except it's not your usual morning jog. 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
2: Hey, this is Keith. Who am I speaking to?
3: I don't want to give my name.
2: Why not?
3: Because I don't.
2: Okay, Miss Anonymous. How you doing, Miss Anonymous? What's going on with you today?
3: Me and my boyfriend going through some things. Last Friday?
2: Right.
3: Another girl texted my phone, talking about she's 41 and she got her stuff together and all this. So I called him back and tried to figure out what's the problem. He's talking about he just met this girl. So I figure out that he's been messing with this girl for a long time, for this female to text my phone back.
2: Right, right. So what do you need from me, baby?
3: I'm trying to figure this out. What do I have to do? I want to go to a job and just, you know what I'm saying?
2: Don't act the fool. Please do not do that. You asked him what it was, and he told you what it was.
3: No, he didn't tell me what it was. You had already noticed female for this female to be texting my phone back.
2: All you can do at this point, sit back and watch and see what happens. If you think something is going on, then you can only investigate it. And I don't know how you would do that. I'm not going to start anything with you and your man.
3: He left Friday. He got paid Friday, and that's when he left. And then after he left, that's when I started getting a text messages from him.
2: Do y'all live together?
3: Yeah, we did.
2: But you kicked them out?
3: Yes.
2: Well, then your problem has been solved then. If you kicked them out, your problem is solved.
3: But he's still calling my phone.
2: All right, well, I guess you know what to do.
3: Okay, but I still need him to pay a bill.
2: So you just want him to pay a bill?
3: Mm-hmm.
2: And nothing else?
3: Nothing else.
2: Okay, well, then you need to tell him he need to pay his bills. All right, baby girl, thank you for taking it to the Sweat Hotel. I appreciate you. All right.
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wet from the sweat. But don't touch that dial yet. 104.1 WDLT. 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Let's not get up.

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2: Hi, this is Keith. Who am I speaking to?
3: Hello, this is Aunt Katrina. How are you, Keith?
2: I'm good. Where are you calling from, baby?
3: I'm calling from New Orleans, Louisiana.
2: What can I do for you tonight, Katrina?
3: Well, I had called because I wanted to conversate with you personally, but it was nothing I wanted to announce on the radio.
2: Well, you want to conversate with me personally. What does it entail?
3: I guess I wanted to get to know you, I guess. That's why I say it's personal.
2: So you want to get to know me?
3: Maybe, can I talk to you a little later or something?
2: Well, call me back, baby. All
3: okay,
2: right.
3: What would be a good time? In a couple of hours or something?
2: Maybe a couple of hours, okay, Katrina? A
3: couple of hours. Okay, okay. I'll call you back in about 2 hours, okay, Keith?
2: All right, baby. All right, bye-bye.
3: Bye-bye.
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17: I'm Attorney Everett West, Democratic nominee for the United States Senate. 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
1: Hey, good morning and welcome to the show. It's Dee Dee in the morning.
2: Hello.
1: Good morning to Trey G. Good morning.
3: Hey, good morning. Good morning. What was that little note you hit?
4: Right.
1: What I say? Hello.
3: Yeah. What was that?
1: All right. Good morning to comedian J.J. Williamson.
5: Good morning, good morning, good morning, good people.
1: Today, it is Tuesday, October 6th. It is National Taco Day.
3: Ooh, big one.
1: Love I like tacos. With it being Taco Tuesday as well, it you know what? Yeah. It falls on the nice day. And did you guys see that LeBron James, he's trying to bring back Taco Tuesday?
3: Yeah,
4: I saw that.
3: Do y'all eat flour tortillas or is it corn for y'all?
4: I prefer corn.
1: I like flour.
3: Yeah, I think I like corn too, JJ. I ain't gonna lie to you. I think I prefer corn. I used to like flour, now I'm corn, dude. Corn.
4: Yeah, I'm a corn.
3: Sorry.
1: Dude. You guys are so authentic, corn. National Noodle Day.
3: Okay, shout out.
4: Yeah.
3: I like
1: National,
3: good Roman
1: National meat. Coaches Day.
3: Shout out
4: to all the coaches. Shout out to coaches to get kicked out them games early.
3: Facts.
1: Okay. It is National Transfer Money to Your Daughter Day.
4: Mm. Nah, well, she ain't gonna get no call from me.
3: Some of them daddies need to, cause they daughters out here big. Yep.
1: All right. And it's National Plus Size Appreciation Day.
3: Sister Big Bone. Come here, baby.
4: Big Bone.
3: Hey, come here, baby. Come here. Now come here.
1: Now come here.
3: Come here.
1: JJ.
3: Sister Big Bone.
1: You hear that accent?
4: Yeah, that
1: big accent.
3: Come here. Come here, baby. Come here.
1: All right. Let's celebrate birthdays. Here we go.

0: celebrating a birthday today.
1: Oh, yeah. Oh, Ronnie.
0: Why you laugh, Trey, when I say basketball player?
1: Well, he barely make the cusp, but he make it, though.
2: Barely.
0: All right. Football player Braxton Berrios celebrating a birthday.
2: Okay. Yeah, I know.
0: And then the football player Trevor Lawrence is celebrating a birthday today.
2: Trev, he having a good season right now.
0: All right. We kick our show off with early morning memes. My meme says this: do you sleep on your back, stomach, or side? I rotate like a rotisserie chicken in my sleep all over the
2: Me too.
1: Hey, I got one. Thugging your hair out into an important date is a real pain. It's a real pain.
2: There ain't no real pain. It's
1: a real pain.
0: Hold on. Hold on a second. I want everybody to know, if you're listening right now, JJ was pulling in some fluff words right there. JJ was looking for his meme. And what did you just say, JJ? It was some fluff words.
2: Yeah, that's all that was. Just a stall of time. Here we go. Hey, chase that dream like you chased that girl that didn't want you.
1: Mm. Damn.
2: Chase that dream like that.
1: Damn.
2: Yeah. Chase that dream.
0: That's how we kick off our show with early morning memes. Now, coming up this morning, we got to talk about this. How do you feel about actor Da Vinci? He said Caribbean blacks work harder and are more focused than black Americans. What are your thoughts on that? All right. Plus, let's get caught up in all the industry dirt and drama inside our hot topics. And we're going to drop some money for you. We got $1,000. We're going to play our $1,000 mini game. It's all coming up this morning. It is Tuesday. It's Dee Dee in the morning.
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2: With financial guru Ash Cash on Didi in the Morning.
0: All right, so listen, here's the deal. Ash Cash, I didn't realize that here we are in the month of October. This is considered the fourth quarter, huh?
3: It's the fourth quarter. We got 12 more weeks. We got whole October, November, December, and then that's it for 2026.
4: Ruh-roh.
3: And look. a lot of, you know what I mean? They say champions are made in the fourth quarter.
0: So,
3: I mean, if you're a Cowboys fan, you may not know that.
4: Ash Cash, don't do that. We'll hang this call up. Don't do that.
3: I'm joking. But champions are made in the fourth quarter as it relates financially, you got to focus on, what are the things that you can do in the fourth quarter to make sure that you close it out strong. I think a lot of people think that because they may not be where they want, you know, like they had a plan, right, for this year. And they said, listen, this is how much money I'm going to make, or I'm going to be financially set, whatever the case may be. And it may not start looking like that, but I need you to understand that the year isn't over yet, right?
4: Yes, come on.
3: You got to look at your 2026 goals and see where you are, right? Look at the numbers, right? Don't be afraid to look at the numbers. What did you say you wanted to be at the beginning of January, and where are you? Mm-hmm. And even if you're not where you are, don't allow that to get you depressed. Make a realistic goal and say, for the last 3 months, this is what I'm going to focus on. This is what I'm going to do. You know, what are going to be my year end cash flow? And here's the thing, you know, whether you work a 9-to-5 or you're an entrepreneur, understand that in the last three quarters, right, the fourth quarter, they talk about Black Friday for a reason. Black Friday is because the big corporations do the same thing. They look at their numbers for the year and they say, look, we might be in the red. How do we use this holiday season to get into the black? People don't even understand that. The Black Friday is a financial thing.
4: Right.
3: They say, look, we're in the red. We might owe money. We didn't make enough money. So how do we get in the black in this holiday season? So you should be doing the same thing, right? You should be thinking about whether it's your business, whether it's other things that you could probably be doing, that because people are going to be in spending mode. Why not allow them to spend with you as well?
4: Facts. Big facts.
0: Okay, now look, okay.
3: Yeah. Also, look, you know, a lot of times too, is that we might have sort of like, rewards or credits that we have on our credit cards and things of that nature that we need to use. We also need to be setting end of year money goals, right? Oh. So that way we're not, overspending. And then lastly, I want us to look at what our tax obligations potentially are, right?
4: Mm.
3: And so looking at, the year end, any money that we may owe, so that way come January or even April of next year, we kind of understand where we stand with the IRS.
4: That's actually what I wanted to kind of ask you, Ash Cash. Do you think that in the fourth quarter, do you think we should focus solely on fourth quarter right now and end it strong? Or do you think it's too early to start actually looking forward to the first quarter of next year?
3: Yeah, so I have a famous saying that says abundance is your birthright.
4: Mm.
3: And abundance is your birthright means and is better than or, right? We don't even want to choose. I want us to do both. I need us to focus on the fourth quarter, be here in the now, but then I also need us to look at the future, right? Start planning ahead, because the truth of the matter is that you don't want to just plan ahead and lose out on the opportunity, right? Because actually the fourth quarter is a perfect time to springboard, what's next. And then vice versa, right? You don't want to only focus on the fourth quarter and then lose out and get a head start on, the next year. So I think we should do both. And it's just a matter of balancing. Like, really, this is why writing stuff down is really important. We have to sit there. We have to write out, right? I think one of the presidents said, those who plan to fail to plan.
4: You got to
3: create a plan. You have to look and say, all right, here's my plan for the fourth quarter. Here's my plan for next year. How can I mix them all together and make them prosperous?
0: All right, listen, Ash Cash, if somebody wants to find you, where do they find you?
3: You can go to my website, iamashcash.com. All of my books, my programs, coaching, everything is there. Or you can follow me on all social media platforms at I am Ash Cash.
4: Right. I tell you where you won't find him, a New York Giants playoff game.
0: I had to slide it in.
3: That's fire.
4: Had to.
0: All right. And listen, moment. Make sure you follow this man, get his books, his programs, everything. Y'all give it up, Mr. Ash Cash.
4: All right.
0: It's Dee Dee in the morning. 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

0: Bills, R&B and throwbacks, 104.1 WDLT. It's Dee Dee in the morning. And wait a minute. Trey says we were having a conversation. And so Trey was saying there are some things now that we don't like to pay for? Or?
1: Yeah, that are just absolutely not worth paying for is what it seems like nowadays. You know, when everybody's so like cash strapped in this economy, it seems like we have to make a lot more cuts nowadays to just like regular frivolous spending, it seems like. You see what I'm saying?
0: Uh-huh.
1: So I came up with this list of things that probably just aren't worth it no more that you can just kind of cut out. You know what I'm saying?
0: All right.
1: How about this one? Restaurants. Restaurants.
0: We don't cut them out.
1: Yeah, they don't seem like they worth it no more. Like, just going out to a big restaurant is too much money. It's too much hassle, noise, time.
0: And we don't know what we eating nowadays.
1: Big facts.
2: Exactly. I was just going to say.
1: Yeah.
0: Yeah, we don't know if we eating rubber.
1: No, big facts.
0: We don't know if it's a sponge-like material. We don't know if it's man-made, land-made, or just 3D. We don't know what we eating.
1: And then they want to charge your arm and a leg just for it. $16 for a shot. I think not.
0: And no, speaking of a leg, we're not quite sure if that really is a chicken leg.
1: Big facts. Big facts. Yeah. Then you got a tip on top of that. Yeah. Restaurants is dead.
0: Yeah,
1: at this
0: stay
1: point.
0: At home.
1: Gambling is another one that I feel like it just is not worth it. Sports gambling. I feel like sports betting has gotten really big too nowadays. You even see some of the athletes endorsing it.
0: Yeah, well, I'm going to endorse it too. DraftKings, the crown is yours.
1: Just do it responsibly.
0: Okay,
1: how about that?
0: There you go.
1: Airbnbs. Those are one of the things that's probably like just not worth it, it feels like nowadays.
0: Yeah, people are turning away from Airbnb. You know what they're all saying now? Hey, I'm on vacation. I don't want to have to wash my sheets and leave them over here and clean up. And we on vacation, we don't want to have to do all that.
1: Yeah.
2: Do all that.
1: Yeah. And then when you actually book an Airbnb, you got to think about it. You getting charged the cleaning fees, service fee, taxes, sometimes checkout time, all that type of tasks and stuff like that.
0: Yeah, it's like, that's
2: now,
0: all right.
2: Now you can't party. You can't have company over. Nothing. Yeah. Like, damn.
1: Yeah, all of a sudden now hotels looking mighty nice. Mighty nice. These are just some things that aren't worth it, it feels like nowadays. Streaming services. That's a big one.
0: Oh, God. Yeah. I'm so over them now.
1: Yeah. I feel like streaming services just ain't worth it no more. Like, it used to seem like we were saving a bunch of money with the streaming services. Now, it feel like streaming costs more or just as much as cable do at this point. Fast food even seem like it's not worth it no more. Like you said, Dee Dee, you just don't know what you eating.
0: Sure don't.
1: When you go out. I tell
0: and,
1: you.
0: And we don't know if the workers ain't over there burping over our food, farting over it.
1: Oh, my.
2: Sneezing.
0: Yes.
1: All type of stuff. Fast food delivery. That's another one. Uber Eats.
0: Oh, yeah.
1: Door dashing. Like, it just feels like you just rack up so many fees.
0: And now we're like, you know, I used to really love that whole Uber Eats. I don't do it as much anymore.
1: Yeah.
0: Because you're right. It's the fees. And then I got so tired of getting the food coming. They didn't have, what is it called? A security sticker on it or something.
1: Big facts. Yeah.
0: I'd be like, hey, I think they dug in my fries and started eating because you didn't try to secure it, you know?
2: Hell no. Well, one time my DoorDash came to my house, man. I looked in my bag. One of the ketchups was already open.
1: Shut up. Not the ketchup. Shut up. I can't stand you. These are just some things that we feel like nowadays it's just not worth it. Concert tickets. Like, unless it's a huge artist like Usher and Chris Brown.
0: Yeah. Unless it's huge artist,
1: My God, bro.
0: Give me Drake, Beyonce, Jay-Z. Who else we gonna go see?
1: Kanye West.
0: Yeah, and that's about it.
1: Pretty much. That's pretty much it. Lil Wayne might be on that list too, but concert tickets just don't feel like they worth it. They can be upwards of like $250 just for a good seat.
0: Mm-hmm.
1: You know what I'm saying? And last but not least, the one thing that feel like it's just not worth it no more, gas.
0: Yeah.
1: Gas feel like it done got too high. I don't want to drive to work no more. Don't have me running errands with you. Don't be having me manage your life with my car. Gas too high at this point.
0: Damn.
1: Your gas too high.
0: Manage your life with my car.
1: I can't drop you off nowhere. Take you to your people's house.
2: Hey, people can't even call you. Hey, man, can you drop me off? Now everybody say, woo.
1: Big facts.
0: All right, thank you for that, Trey. I appreciate it. Some things that we don't, they ain't worth it no more.
1: It's just not worth it, bro.
0: So not. Yeah, all right, it's Dee Dee in the morning. Mo Bills, R&B, and throwbacks, 104.1 WDLT.

0: 104.1 WDLT. Let's get into it. Good morning, Didi, in the morning. Time for us to get right into the hot topics because Jay-Z is out here talking about Kanye West. I'm like, You better not talk about Kanye. He'll go off.
1: No, fact. Leave Kanye alone.
0: Right, you got to hear what Jay-Z said. I'll let you hear it. Here we go.
2: Let her cook.
3: Hot topics. Only on Didi in the morning.
0: First, we got to talk about Too Short. Y'all saw this? I guess is Too Short basically apologizing, Trey?
1: Not basically. He is 100%.
4: I feel say he
1: But
4: is.
1: They got on Too Short top in them comments when he said that he would go to a Didi party once Didi was a Didi party.
0: Oh, I thought you said a Didi. I'm like, you come over here.
1: No, a Didi party once Didi was released. Well, now Too Short is on social media apologizing.
5: I was a little insensitive with my words. I really didn't know the full extent of the case. I did not know that there were a lot of women who had claimed that they had been abused by Puff Daddy and how it affected them. I do not condone abuse in any kind of way, not emotional, not physical, not sexual, and I don't support anybody that does it. I want to say I'm sorry to the people that were hurt by the words that I said. I have listened. I have learned. I read up on it. I am more informed, and I'm telling you now that I have a daughter. To my daughter, to my daughter's mother, to my mother, rest in peace, to my stepmother, to my cousins, nieces, aunties, all of the women in my life, I do not support abuse or abusers. Anything I said hurt anybody, I really do regret it.
0: Okay.
5: Once again, apologies to all the people, male, female, who were offended by my words.
0: Hey, that man right there knew he stepped in some ish. If I ain't, that's an apology.
1: Didi, anybody that started an apology to say, can I hear it one more time, G?
0: Nah, that apology so long, he knew he stepped in some ish.
1: Can I hear the start of that apology
0: on,
1: one more time?
5: I was a little insensitive with my...
0: Hold on. Now, I want everyone to know, we're not laughing at the subject matter. Trust and believe me right now.
1: No,
0: but I'm going to tell you what I am going to laugh at is the fact that I'm going to tell you, he's only giving us this apology because somebody had to shut him down. And the fact that he didn't recognize that wasn't a smart... Come on, guy. I said it that day. Remember when I said, hey, I'm going to be honest with you. I remember in Seed what he did. That was enough for me the way he treated Kat. Saw in that hallway.
1: Of course, no. Somebody definitely gave it to him raw.
0: Right.
1: And he definitely felt convicted.
0: But see, that wasn't even enough for him. That wasn't even enough for Too Short right there.
1: Yeah.
0: But the shame of everybody having to tell him that and that he has children had to make him turn around. But you didn't think that at all.
1: But can we at least give him a little bit of credit for coming back and saying, hey, listen, I was wrong.
0: All right.
1: I was wrong. That's what you thought.
0: Clearly, they must lit that ass up because he...
1: Boy.
0: I ain't heard of an apology go that long. Forever.
6: Yeah. Well, he sure ain't. He ain't gonna never apologize for saying what's my favorite word.
1: Shut up.
0: Okay. Yeah.
1: You stupid.
0: Dang it. Jay-Z. Let's talk about him.
1: Yep. So Jay-Z is doing his Jay-Z in 8 documentary, sitting down with Rick Rubin, and they were actually speaking about the homie Kanye West. They've gotten to that part of the documentary, and Jay-Z actually is giving Kanye his flowers.
7: I had a tape. This was the Blueprint album. And he had like 5 smoke. Like, again, Izzo, H, just Heart of the City, blah, blah, blah, blah. Got to meet this guy.
6: Yeah.
7: Comes in the studio and he stands on the table and he starts rapping. And I'm like, is this the producer? Like, this guy. And he's rapping much like that's why I say he's exactly like himself.
6: Yes.
7: Not as polished. The words aren't as great.
6: Yeah.
7: But he's exactly like, I'm the savior of Chicago. I'm going to be the best of all time. And I'm like, get down from the table, bro. And we cut these songs.
6: Yeah.
7: I wanted to meet the producer.

0: And then, you know.
1: So good first impression.
0: Great first impression. And then, you know, the relationship grew from there. And then, yeah, one of the most brilliant creators we're going to see. Yeah. Like, he is as advertised.
1: Yes.
2: Wow. He is as advertised. Wow.
3: Genius.
2: That was right? Nice.
3: Yeah. Genius.
2: Go ahead then.
3: Even though they're not on the best of terms, right. It's cool that he can give him those flowers.
2: Right. See, say, hey, I like people like that. Even though we may not be cool, I'm going to give you your credit and then that's it.
3: Yeah. 100%.
2: Like, that's it. Hey, finally, did y'all see this? About 4 in 10 workers making over $300,000 a year.
3: Damn.
2: They say they're still living paycheck to paycheck.
3: What?
2: Yep.
3: $300,000 a year?
2: Yep. 4 in 10 workers earning more than that much money a year say they really are still living paycheck to paycheck.
3: Well, that's a recession indicator if I've ever heard one.
1: But
2: yep. All right. Hey, listen, there you go. Those right there are your hot topics. Coming up, we're going to play some $1,000 Minute Game. That's what we're going to play. Give you a chance at winning $1,000 next. Come on. Dee Dee in the morning. Turning up the morning. Mobile's R&B and throwbacks. 104.1 WDLT.
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14: Every so often, a scary disease makes headlines. Ebola, hantavirus, and it's easy to feel a wave of anxiety. So I wanted to give you some perspective from infectious disease experts. For the average person, the risk from these exotic viruses is essentially non-existent. resistant. As one expert put it, every virus has its own personality. So Ebola, for example, only spreads through direct contact with the bodily fluids of someone who's already very sick. So which germs do deserve your attention? The everyday ones, the viruses behind colds and flu and COVID and RSV, stomach bugs like norovirus and measles, which is wildly contagious and making a comeback. The good news is your defenses are simple and they work. Wash your hands a lot, stay up to date on your vaccines, and in certain settings, don't be shy about masking up. I'm Dr. Sanjay Gupta, helping you live a better life.
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0: All right, y'all. Good morning. It's WDLT.
1: Hey, good morning, Dee Dee. In the morning on this Tuesday, looking for Trey G to find out what's trending with Trey.
2: Hey, so Spelman College was named the number one HBCU for the 20th consecutive year is what they are saying. So shouts out to Spelman College, man. Number one HBCU in the nation for the 20th consecutive year.
1: Go ahead, Spelman.
2: Yeah, yeah.
1: Shouts out to everybody listening to us at Spelman College in Atlanta.
2: Come on. They got a monopoly on it,
1: don't they? Shouts out. All right. Hey, listen, coming up next, we got the five things you need to know to start your day. It's Dee Dee in the morning. Mo Bills, R&B, and throwbacks, 104.1 WDLT.

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0: All right, y'all. Good morning. It's WDLT.
1: All right. Hey, listen. Good morning. It's Dee Dee in the morning. It is Tuesday. What is today? October 6th.
2: Yup, yup, yup.
1: All right, let's get right to the five things you need to know to start today.
3: The five things you need to know right now on Dee Dee in the morning.
1: First thing that you need to know right now, y'all saw this about your president. He's roasting all of these reporters, journalists, and everything else. I can't with this dude. It's too much. Take a listen.
4: My poll, your fake news. Your CNN, your fake news. My poll numbers are great. CNN poll numbers are fake, and your whole outfit is fake, and so are you.
1: I'm so tired of this. I'm so tired of people acting like this is presidential leadership qualities.
2: I am going to say, the man is funny.
1: That is funny.
5: And you know, I'm with Trey, man. The man messing up the world so much, man. Now you just got to laugh at him.
2: Yes. Yes.
5: I just got to laugh at him.
1: That's I can't laugh because right. My life is in his hands. It ain't funny to me. True. It's my life and my family. No.
2: Yeah. I get that. But when he's talking to these reporters, he just be so blatantly disrespectful. It's like, bro, what in the world is wrong with you? He like that inappropriate uncle at the family function.
1: Bet you all got a zip tie. Tape his mouth up, uninvite him, discredit him.
2: He like, oh Lord, Junior finna come in.
1: Right. I gotta move on because I mean, you know, it's not gonna be pretty this morning. Let's move on, JJ. What's going on?
5: Well, ladies and gentlemen, let's talk a little NBA right now, man. Y'all know the upcoming season is coming up real soon. Preseason basketball started tonight. So the Philadelphia area where LeBron James has officially started. Now, he did not play tonight. Well, here's a lot of things that people are saying right now on social media. People are concerned about LeBron taking a helicopter from Philly to New York each and every day.
2: Yeah, when I first saw that, the first thing I thought about was Kobe.
5: Kobe, man. And y'all know how the Airbnb in that New York area, man, it'd be congested with, you know, air traffic, the buildings and everything, man. I just think that's a scary moment right there for him to be doing that each and every day.
2: I will say this too, though. Being a Cowboys fan, Jerry Jones, he actually takes a helicopter from his house or like from wherever he's at to the Cowboys games. And he's done this for years. So I will say it may be a little bit safer than what we kind of like giving it credit for.
5: It's just on our minds because immediately people think Kobe and what situation he went through, man. So
2: 100%.
5: Yeah, man.
2: 100%. Great. Speaking of going through situations, can we talk about Chris Brown real quick? Chris Brown is definitely going through a situation with his baby mamas. This one baby mama in particular, Diamond Brown, is a thorn in his side. She got on Instagram and she basically is airing out all the business.
6: Not allowing you to see your daughter because I want to run with a false narrative. Did I not just invite you to one of her biggest accomplishments in her life, to New York Fashion Week? And did I get a response? No. Y'all love to say, oh, if I was getting, you know, a house and two cars and a set child support amount, I would be set. It would be, you would never hear a peep out of me. He got me my Mercedes before I had my child, and it was more of like a gift, which, thank you, I've thanked you thousands of times. The Tesla, your idea. You wanted to buy the car for Lovely. I think it's weird that you constantly throw that in my face, though, because, like, that's just weird. If you're gonna do something for me, do it, and don't be weird about it after. Like, oh, I did this for you. Now I'm dangling in front of your face.
2: Yeah. She went as far as to diss some of the other baby mamas as well. She said that Chris Brown hasn't been there, seen their child in like 7 months. Chris Brown also said some stuff back to her through Instagram also, basically saying that he took care of like her house, her cars. He hadn't seen his child in 7 months, even though he tried to set up arrangements. They going through some really bad drama on social media right now.
1: Which baby mama was that?
2: That is Diamond, the third baby mama.
1: Oh, okay. Because I was getting the first one mixed up because that was the first one who was a friend of Carucci's who had a baby with him. And then this is a different baby mama. Okay.
2: There you go. There you go. This baby mama number three, not number four or two or one.
1: How many he got?
2: Four. Chris Brown been sowing that royal seed, boy. Yes, sir.
5: He doing more than just touring.
2: Come on.
1: I ain't got nothing to say. I ain't got nothing to say.
5: Wow.
1: All righty. Hey, listen, those right there are your five. We need somebody to play our $1,000 minute game. You answer 10 questions correctly this morning. You're going to win our cash at 833-TALK-TO-DeeDee.
5: That's 833-825-5233.
1: It's DeeDee in the morning.
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0: A chance to win with Didi in the Morning's $1,000 Minute Game. 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

0: Mobile's R&B and Throwbacks, 104.1 WDLT. Hey, it's Didi in the morning. About to play the $1,000 Minute Game. Before we play the $1,000 Minute Game, I got to tell you, today they say it's Do Something Nice Day. Today is a Do Something Nice, and they came out with some things that you should be doing that would be nice to somebody else, okay? Hmm. They said when driving, let somebody merge into your lane. Don't hog the lane. Don't be rude.
1: Is somebody listening right now like, hell no.
0: Yeah, yeah, I do that sometimes. It all depends on how you come up on me, though.
1: Yeah, that's facts, too. Right? You try to make me do
0: it. Right, yeah, then I'm going to slow down a little bit. Smile and make eye contact with people in the grocery store today, they said. Smile at them.
1: You got to be careful with that one, though.
0: Do something nice day. Why?
1: Because when you smile at somebody, they're going to think that's an invitation.
0: All right.
1: That's an invitation. They're going to be trying to flirt and stuff.
0: Here's another one. Babysit for your neighbor's kids while she takes a nap.
1: Them bad ass kids.
0: All right, visit family members you haven't seen in a while.
1: Now that one I do agree with. I like that one.
0: Yeah. This is Do Something Nice Day today. Volunteer to run an errand for a busy coworker.
1: That's tough. I don't like you enough, Didi. Yeah, I ain't gonna lie to you.
0: Come on.
1: I don't like you enough.
0: Come on, run an errand. No. Drive a friend to the airport. Now that one I ain't gonna be able to do.
1: I hate that one.
0: I'll call you Uber or a taxi.
1: We are terrible friends.
0: Yep, they said here, do something nice day. Give a genuine compliment to someone today and overtip your delivery person.
1: Okay, that one I can do. All right. Instead of $2, I give you $3.
0: There it is.
2: It's time to boss up with a bang. You got the answers. We got that bread. $1,000 all for you with the $1,000 Minute Game. Exclusively on Didi in the Morning.
0: This is Courtney. Hey, Courtney.
3: Good morning.
0: Good morning. How are you?
3: I'm doing well.
0: Oh, good. Yeah, like, you sure? What you do last night, Courtney?
3: I was out door dashing late last night.
0: Oh, you door dash. Mm. Courtney, come on. Let's talk.
3: FedEx.
0: Okay, but wait a minute. You ever eat anybody's food or not really deliver and take?
3: No, I don't play that.
0: You don't mess with nobody's food or nothing. You've never tried to taste their fry.
3: No.
0: Good for you.
1: Courtney said, you ain't going to mess up my 5-star rating.
0: That's great. Good.
1: I know that's real.
0: That's good. All right. Let's spin this wheel and get you some extra cash. Here we go.
4: DJ. JJ from the SIP.
5: Trey G. Trey G.
4: $10 bonus.
1: Courtney said, especially over some damn Taco Bell fries.
0: Okay.
1: I ain't mad at it, Courtney. I'm going to read you the 10 questions, love. If you don't know the answer, what you going to say, mama?
3: Pass.
1: That's right. Then we're going to spin the block, answer it again, and we got to go fast. That sound like a playing court?
3: Yes, sir.
1: Come on. We're going to get you this $1,000, get you a lot off day or something. First question. I know it. First question. Name a food that you'd eat during the cold months.
3: Soup.
1: Name something that you do at the house when the seasons switch over.
3: Clean my house.
1: What year did Purple Rain movie release?
3: Pass.
1: What rapper's real name is Alyssa Stevens?
3: Pass.
1: If someone's birthday is February 13th, what is their zodiac?
3: Ooh, pass.
1: How old is comedian Chris Rock?
3: 51, 52, 53, 54, 55, 56, 57, 58, 59, 60.
1: There you go. What is the capital of Maine?
3: Pass.
1: Who on the morning show had a car named the Blue Goose, Didi or JJ?
3: Didi, the JJ.
1: There you go. What movie is this famous line from? I love you 3000.
3: Pass.
1: Spell the word convenience.
3: You said convenience?
1: Uh-huh.
3: Ooh, pass.
1: That's
0: looks
1: all
0: like
1: right.
0: You got 4 out of 10. Four out of 10, all right? Here's what you missed. You missed this one. What year did the Purple Rain movie release? 1984. Mm-hmm. What rapper's real name is Alyssa Stevens? It would be Lotto.
1: Big Lotto.
0: Mm-hmm. If somebody's birthday is February 13th, what is their zodiac? Aquarius.
1: Mm-hmm.
0: How old is community? You got that one. What is the capital of Maine? It would be Augusta.
1: Yep.
0: What movie is the famous line, I love you 3000?
1: Avengers. No, it's from the Avengers.
0: Oh, Avengers. Yeah, Avengers. I was going because I don't remember that.
1: Shut up.
0: Avengers.
1: Avengers.
0: And then convenience is spelled C-O-N-V-E-N-I-E-N-C-E.
1: Mm-hmm.
0: So 4 out of 10 means you're going to get $10 every correct answer. If we add it up, it's $40, but you spun the wheel and got an extra 10. $50 coming to you.
1: All right.
0: $50. Do me a favor and tell everybody the show that gave you a shot at $1,000.
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0: Hey, it's Didi in the morning. 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
0: All right, y'all. This right here is Lisa. Hey, Lisa.
3: Hey.
0: All right, so Lisa, it looks like you're going to make somebody mad. Who is it?
3: My mother-in-law.
0: And what you going to tell her?
3: I'm going to tell her she can't see her grandkids no more because she's been stirring up a lot of drama in the household.
0: Mm-hmm. Oh, that's about to be crazy. Here we go.
4: Hello? Hello? Tyra, I was calling you because me and Fed keep getting into it and stuff, and he keeps saying, well, my mama telling me this and my mama telling me that, and I was like, dang, you know what I'm saying? I'm tired of this drama. So I was like, just tell your mama she can't see the kids no more. You know what I'm saying? Because I'm just tired of this drama, Tyra.
5: I talked to Sam about Cam getting on in my job. So whatever you and Sam going through, I know my name shouldn't be coming up in it.
3: Keeps saying that you keep saying something, and I'm tired of my kids getting in the middle of it.
5: Well, if you don't want me to see your kids, that's on you.
3: I mean, because you ain't even a good grandmother. You be tripping and stuff with them, stuff like that.
5: Okay, first of all, you're not finna tell me that I'm not a good grandmother, okay?
3: You ain't.
5: You think you finna talk that mother to me? You a lie. You a mother lie. And whatever you and Sad going through ain't got to do with me. Something is wrong with you.
3: I'm in your business.
5: You ain't got in my mother business.
0: Tara, actually, it really was funny. You just don't realize it. It was hilarious.
5: That ain't funny.
0: Wait, hold on a second. But Tara, let me just tell you something. It is nothing more than a prank. It's a joke, okay?
5: Well, it's a bad one because there's some bad shit going on.
0: Okay. All right, then. Y'all give it up for Lisa and Tara.
1: Get in on the fun and prank call someone you know. 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

0: Mobiles, R&B and throwbacks, 104.1 WDLT. All right, good morning, Dee Dee in the morning. Listen, guys, we got to get right to the hot topics because did y'all see what is going on with Chris Brown in his life now? Boy, this guy here, he going to always have some issues somewhere in his life. Have you heard the latest? Let's get into it. Here we go.
1: Welcome to the chat.
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0: Now, first, before we do anything, y'all heard about what's going on in Russia. I feel like we got another playback almost of COVID.
3: Yeah.
0: So they're now saying that this plague, this pneumonic plague, they're saying that at least 200 people have been affected. People are worried now if it could escape and become a pandemic. Take a listen.
4: U.S. officials are watching this closely, but the problem is Russia is saying almost nothing. What we know is a 28-year-old lab technician at the Anti-Plague Institute in Siberia died last week. Russian health officials will only say that she died of pneumonia of unknown origin, and they claim testing found no link to her work. But the hospital where she was treated was placed under quarantine. In local media reports, nearly 200 people who came in contact with her are being monitored. Pneumonic plague spreads from person to person through the air. It is deadly, but it's treatable with antibiotics if caught early.
3: Wow. Yep.
0: Sheesh. But if not, then what?
3: Yeah. And then how many people did she come in contact with after, you know what I'm saying, she left the lab, or even after they figured out that she had this pneumonic plague? How many people did she come in contact with that they don't know about?
0: Mm. Exactly.
3: Did she stop at the store? She go get some McDonald's? You know what I'm saying?
5: Like, did she touch?
3: Yeah.
5: While she was,
0: you sounding real stopped up. Where you been?
3: Man, don't put that on me, Ricky Bobby.
0: Where you been?
3: Don't put that on me.
0: Hold on a second. You hear him, JJ?
3: Hold on. You know, it's changing of the seasons now.
0: You've been to Russia for the weekend? Did you go to Russia?
3: I've been to the hood. You know,
0: that's like going to Russia.
3: Cut it out. Allergies run rampant in the hood now. Don't put that plague on me. God. You know, during COVID, folks stopped coughing.
0: Yeah, they did.
3: I'm going to have to stop sneezing.
0: Yeah, you are. Y'all saw that about Mace, what Mace said. I thought this was hilarious.
3: Yeah, but I thought it was also some real talk, too. Mace was saying you got to be careful who you hang around with because they'll make you po.
6: You got to watch who you add to the team, right? I pay attention to the people I get rich with. I pay attention to the people I get poor with, and I stay away from the ones I got poor with. It's just that easy. People say, Mace, why you don't call me? I get poor with you, so I don't call you.
7: That's good. That's a quote of the day.
3: I might have to

0: Use that.
1: That's a real thing.
0: That's a real thing right there, man. Yeah. No, man, you got poor tendencies.
1: Not poor tendencies. Yeah. Now, that's a real thing, yeah, man.
2: You can't hang out with anybody got poor tendencies?
0: Nah, not tendencies. Uh-oh. Yeah. It may rub off.
1: Shut up.
0: It may rub
2: right.
0: off.
2: You're right.
0: I don't
2: right.
0: want to do it.
2: That's a mindset. Yeah, that's what they say. It's a mindset.
1: Yeah.
2: Finally, what's going on with Chris Brown now? So they're saying the one baby mama is speaking out. He's talking to her.
1: No.
2: What is this?
1: No. Not just that one baby mama. All of his baby mamas have come out and said at least one thing since that one diamond baby mama. Pretty much they are going through it on social media is what it seems like. She is voicing her frustration with Chris Brown. She says that he's very aggressive towards her because she's dating somebody else. She also says that he doesn't provide for their child that they share. Mm. So she took the social media to voice her discretion.
3: Not allowing you to see your daughter because I want to run with a false narrative. Did I not just invite you to one of her biggest accomplishments in her life, to New York Fashion Week? And did I get a response? No. Y'all love to say, oh, if I was getting, you know, a house and two cars and a set child support amount, I would be set. You would never hear a peep out of me. He got me my Mercedes before I had my child, and it was more of like a gift, which, thank you, I've thanked you thousands of times. The Tesla, your idea. Mm-hmm. You wanted to buy the car for Lovely. I think it's weird that you constantly throw that in my face, though, because, like, that's just weird. If you're going to do something for me, do it, and don't be weird about it after. Like, oh, I did this for you, now I'm dangling in front of your face.
2: Mm. Well, you know that about him. You accepted it.
1: What? Well, you know what, though? Maybe she didn't accept it. Maybe when
2: she accepted it the first time, okay? She just said it about the Mercedes. You didn't have to accept the Tesla. Since you know how he acts with it and that he's dangling it in front of your face and he's using it, you accepted it, sweetie, because you are enjoying some of it, too.
1: Well, I mean, once you cross that threshold at that point, it's like, well, what's the point in going back now? I'm already here. I have his child. We need this car. You know what I'm saying? I might as well accept it. But I'm sure he didn't show her to be that person before they had that baby together.
2: Okay, I'm gonna be quiet.
1: I'm just playing devil's advocate.
2: I hear you.
1: That's it. That's
2: and
1: all.
2: I mean, I get her point, but it's also one of those things of you accept it now in some of this, and so you still playing it. You could have easily said no once you saw how he acted with that Mercedes. Matter of fact, take your Mercedes back, dude. You ain't got to do nothing for me then. This is how you act, and you know, I mean, I'm just saying because you will hear some of the ladies will tell you I had money beforehand. Okay,
1: I feel like that would cause an even bigger problem though.
2: He's using it, and I've seen people do that with gifts and money and stuff. Sure. Try to use it above your head.
1: I'm saying they don't
2: control you that way.
1: 100% right. Yeah, you're 100% right. But I do feel like that causes a bigger problem.
2: All right. Hey, listen, y'all. Coming up, JJ has to. He wants to talk to us about the different love languages and how you can find them. I don't know what the hell that is. It's coming up. It's DD in the morning.
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2: 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Mobile's R&B and throwbacks, 104.1 WDOT. All right, what do you say we check out the traffic and weather this morning? Here we go, WKRG News 5.
8: It's your right now traffic, and as we take a look at our traffic conditions around the Mobile area this morning, we are dealing with an accident. It's on Bay Bridge Road that's affecting both eastbound and westbound lanes between the Cochran Bridge Road and 6th Street, so be careful there as you make your morning commute. In the meantime, though, we are looking pretty good on I-65. We're also looking good on I-10, and we're in pretty good shape along Airport Boulevard this morning, but traffic is starting to build up a little bit just west of I-65, so it is starting to get a little heavy. I'm Stacy Knowles, right now traffic.
6: I'm meteorologist John Nodar with the News 5 First Alert Storm Team. A few showers possible along the coast this morning, otherwise partly cloudy with a high in the low 80s. Partly cloudy with low to mid 80s Wednesday and Thursday. A few showers Friday, and we're watching the Gulf for possible tropical development that could affect our area this weekend.
9: Good morning, I'm Shimani Baker for WKRG News 5. Three University of South Alabama students are facing federal charges after allegedly making threats against President Donald Trump on social media. The students appeared in federal court yesterday. Cameron Lewis, Kayla Smith, and Amari Woods are accused of making the threats online about the president's visit to Mobile last week. All three waived their preliminary hearings and were allowed to go home, but they must report to a probation officer. A grand jury is expected to review the cases within 30 days. For the very first time, Mobile City Council will hold a nighttime meeting. The weekly meetings are usually held Tuesday mornings at Government Plaza, but tonight they'll meet at 6 o'clock to allow more people to attend after work. A woman pleads guilty to throwing puppies off the Dog River Bridge back in 2024. 74-year-old Mary Rivers was sentenced to 3 years probation, and if she violates probation, she could serve up to 7 years in prison. She is also supposed to complete anger management classes and 200 hours of community service.
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9: Yeah. Can we talk about real quick, man, what's trending? 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A Different World Season 2. 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
10: Damn, already?
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0: All right, y'all. Good morning. It's WDLT.
1: Hey, good morning. Dee Dee in the morning with Trey G and comedian JJ Williamson. All right, guys. We got to talk some entertainment.
2: Yes.
1: We got to talk about what's going on. She's our entertainment reporter and blogger from It's Only Entertainment. Welcome, Miss Marie Davis.
3: Hey,
1: Marie.
3: Good morning, family.
1: Good morning. All right, Marie, let's get right to it. Chris Brown and this drama. Talk to me. What's going on now?
3: So it looks like Chris Brown is back in the blogs again, but this time he's dealing with some drama with his baby mother, Diamond Brown, the mother of his daughter, Lovely. Now, Diamond is accusing Chris in court docs of making death threats against her boyfriend and his twin brother. Mm. Now, Chris is clapping back on Instagram, saying that Diamond hasn't allowed him to see his daughter in 7 months, and that's all he's concerned about is seeing his daughter, adding that he has receipts to prove that Diamond is bitter. His girlfriend is also backing him up, Jada Wallace, saying that Diamond is being ungrateful and miserable.
1: Okay. All right, stop right here. He has hold on a second. He has receipts to show that she's bitter.
3: Yep.
1: Now that's some receipts.
2: when you can show somebody's
1: bitter, come on now. Okay, so I think I understand some of the receipts are what? That he had bought her a car or two cars.
3: And that he pays her $10,000 a month, you know, just making sure that she's good and everything. And so all he wants to do is see his daughter. But it seemed like they are at odds.
2: Yo.
3: And Diamond, I mean, girl, Chris Brown, this is the fourth baby mama. So it's just like, it's been a cycle. You know what's up, girl.
1: Right.
3: And here we are again.
1: See, Marie, you feel like I do. And then here's the other part of this. You know, she's saying certain things. Well, okay, sure, the Mercedes is okay. And then he got me, what did she say? A Tesla. Guess what? And you know, you're mad at it. But I was like, you didn't have to accept it.
2: Yeah, but it's like, I think he bought her a house as well. So if I don't accept this car, but I'm staying in your house that you paid for me, now it's going to be a bigger issue.
1: Wait a minute. He pays for a house too?
2: Yeah, I think so. Yeah, I think he got a house, a car.
1: Well, damn, have a baby by me be a millionaire. Come on.
2: No.
3: A car, a house.
2: Everything that glitter ain't gold.
1: Well,
2: now.
1: She's finding that out. And she's finding that out, right? Right? The other stuff we got to talk about would have to be Da Vinci. What's going on with this guy?
3: Ooh, as we all know, Da Vinci is in the blogs for some comments that he made on the Cam Newton podcast, calling Black Americans lazy and incompetent. The BMF actor caused an uproar, saying that Americans are incompetent for a really long time and that he could take care of himself fully at 8 years old. He also agreed when Cam asked if Black people outside of the U.S. feel superior to Black Americans, saying, "I think that's true." Now, on Threads, he's saying that he should have been more specific and that sometimes, you know, it is what it is. He didn't mean to say what he said. And he also posted a song with Tupac's Hit 'Em in the background. So I guess now it's not showing that he's being remorseful. He's reportedly lost nearly 3 million Instagram He reportedly lost nearly half of his 3 million Instagram followers since the
2: interview, right?
1: Yeah. Okay, go ahead. Trey, you asked Marie something.
2: Yeah, now, Marie, I don't mean to put your business out there, but I got to talk to you real now. Now, I know you are Haitian as well, right? You are of Haitian descent. How do you feel about his comments? Like, when you heard it, what was your first thoughts?
3: Yeah, it was very disappointing because I always hear this discourse online and I just feel like we're all Black at the end of the day.
2: 100%.
3: You know, and comments like that, it's dangerous and it caused a division amongst just all of us that have different ethnicities. At the end of the day, when I check that box, I'm Black.
2: We're
3: all Black. Y'all look at us as one color.
2: Can I also ask you too, Marie, like growing up with Haitian parents, explain to me kind of like growing up in that household.
3: Well, growing up in the house with my mom and my father taught us to just get along and just treat people with kindness and love, you know? Right. And so that's how we grew up. My siblings and I, we all love each other. We support each other. And that's how we do it with everybody else. So
2: that's right.
1: Is there a difference? Because I have heard that a lot of Caribbean parents really push their children and tell them about education and excellence and everything else. Was that pushed in your household?
3: Oh, no, for sure. Right. You know, growing up in Haitian, it's church, it's home, it's school. And those are the things that, you know, we're centered around. I think Da Vinci maybe should have spoken from a place of, you know, his past experiences,
2: right,
3: instead of maybe just kind of regurgitating things that maybe he might have heard. Mm. You know, is that really your experience?
1: Right.
3: You know,
1: right.
3: You just wonder.
1: Is that really your experience? I love it.
2: All right. Most definitely.
1: Listen, if somebody wants to find you, they want some entertainment, where do they go?
3: Listen, you can find me on It's Only Entertainment. 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That is where all the tea gets poured first. And you can follow me on Instagram at underscore Marie David, at underscore Marie David.
1: BD,
3: thank you so much. Trey G, JJ, thank you.
1: All right.
3: Always fun.
1: I love it. Y'all clap it up for this woman. We love when she's on with us. Miss Marie David from It's Only Entertainment.
2: Woo, woo.
1: Yeah. In the morning. Turning up the morning. Mobile's R&B and throwbacks, 104.1 WDOT.
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1: 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Here we go, WKRG News 5.
8: It's your right now traffic, and as we take a look at our traffic conditions around the Mobile area this morning, we are dealing with an accident. It's on Bay Bridge Road that's affecting both eastbound and westbound lanes between the Cochran Bridge Road and 6th Street, so be careful there as you make your morning commute. In the meantime, though, we are looking pretty good on I-65. We're also looking good on I-10, and we're in pretty good shape along Airport Boulevard this morning, but traffic is starting to build up a little bit just west of I-65, so it is starting to get a little heavy. I'm Stacey Knowles, right now traffic.
9: I'm meteorologist John Nodar with the News 5 First Alert Storm Team. A few showers possible along the coast this morning, otherwise partly cloudy with a high in the low 80s. Partly cloudy with low to mid 80s Wednesday and Thursday. A few showers Friday, and we're watching the Gulf for possible tropical development that could affect our area this weekend.
10: Good morning, I'm Shimani Baker for WKRG News 5. Three University of South Alabama students are facing federal charges after allegedly making threats against President Donald Trump on social media. The students appeared in federal court yesterday. Cameron Lewis, Kayla Smith, and Amari Woods are accused of making the threats online about the president's visit to Mobile last week. All three waived their preliminary hearings and were allowed to go home, but they must report to a probation officer. A grand jury is expected to review the cases within 30 days. For the very first time, Mobile City Council will hold a nighttime meeting. The weekly meetings are usually held Tuesday mornings at Government Plaza, but tonight, they'll meet at 6 o'clock to allow more people to attend after work. A woman pleads guilty to throwing puppies off the Dog River Bridge back in 2024. 74-year-old Mary Rivers was sentenced to 3 years probation, and if she violates probation, she could serve up to 7 years in prison. She is also supposed to complete anger management classes and 200 hours of community service.
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Zodiac sign, it must be a Gemini moon, cause we about to go half. Mistakenly, nobody been in a bag, but how many bodies done been in her bag?

0: All right, y'all. Good morning. It's WDLT.
1: Hey, good morning. It's Dee Dee in the morning. And guess what? Comedian J.J. Williamson, he says he wants to. You want to talk to us about love. Is that right?
2: About love. You know, I love being in love. I love to see people in love. It's just something about love and the vibe and the chemistry when you find that one. Mm-hmm. It's just the things that you do that makes that relationship just enhance, go to another level. I mean, put smiles on your face. And man, wants you to wake up in the morning. So there are a lot of different love languages, I feel, man, that couples do to let them know that, hey, you are the one. Mm-hmm. You are the one. Like, man, you know, when you're in love, you just send them pictures out the blue. Just out the blue.
1: Just send them pictures.
2: Just send them pictures out the blue, man. Your text message ring, man. You open it up. It's a picture of your significant other, just getting dressed or in the bathroom. Mm-hmm. You know, they show you when they in their towel or just some fun love languages. And I just love stuff like that.
3: I be sitting there thinking in my head when I'm opening that picture, you wanted me to see you, babe.
2: Yeah, yeah.
3: You wanted dad to see you, babe.
2: You may send them a hard back.
1: Hold on. Dad.
2: Yeah.
3: You wanted dad to see you, babe.
2: Yeah. You know when you're in love, you call him dad.
3: Yeah, come on.
1: Not dad, though.
2: You ain't never called Chris dad.
1: I can't wait for my husband Chris to walk to the door and I take two steps real stiff.
3: Don't do
1: that. You know them two steps.
2: Yeah, no two steps. Don't do that.
3: He gonna be like, "What's wrong with you?"
2: Right. Do we need to use this copay today? You okay? Do we need to use this copay today? What's wrong with you? Why you can't take but two steps?
4: First of all,
3: and you know you ain't know your daddy. Why you calling me?
2: For real. Matter of fact, you ain't take no steps. You just stood there.
1: this is so stupid. We just got off track.
2: Off track.
1: Go ahead,
2: just love languages that be out here in the street, man.
1: Yeah, go back, because dad took me for one.
2: Dad took you for one, yeah. Man, y'all be in the bed, man. You know, you be spooning one another. I love cuddling feet.
1: I can't stand it.
2: You can't stand
1: it. Get your feet off me. Get your feet off me.
2: Dee,
1: get your feet off me.
3: I ain't gonna lie, I'm kind of with Dee on that one. I don't like
2: you don't like
3: feet.
2: That?
3: Yeah. We can lock legs.
1: Me too. Yeah, Trey.
3: We can lock legs. Don't touch my feet.
1: Me either.
2: Like that. Man, I love cuddling feet. Especially when you got one of them edges on that thing and it kind of... You be like, woo, look, baby. Come on now. Let me go get these clippers. How pointy is your pinky toe?
3: Oh, no.
2: You got a little edge on that thing, baby.
1: Thank you.
2: Yeah. Hey, you might need to get your cuticles pushed back.
3: Shut up.
2: I just love the love languages that be out here, man. You know, y'all be playing, man. Sometimes you'll walk by your significant other and you just throw the blanket on them. Just out the blue for no reason.
3: Yeah.
1: Yeah, my husband does. I'd be like, stop.
2: See?
1: You play too much.
2: Right. Now, you made me miss that scene.
1: Thank you.
2: Turn the TV back.
1: Play too much.
2: You play too damn much.
3: I love it.
2: And then, you just send them random texts just out the blue for no reason. Just let them know, hey, I'm at the store.
3: Ooh.
2: I'm at the store.
3: Love language.
2: That love language.
3: That's a love language.
2: Yeah,
3: like, communicate with me.
2: Yeah, communicate with them, man. Then they'll send you another text, be like, you ought to see what this girl got on. You ought to see what this girl got on.
3: No. You know what, JJ? I like when I'm dating somebody and they listening to the show and they be like, oh, I like the break you did today. You sounded really nice.
2: Uh-huh. I get that right now.
3: Yeah, don't do
2: that. If I ever do, when I do a break, she going to respond like, okay, You was good.
3: Yeah.
2: You was good.
3: I'm
2: like, all right. I appreciate you listening.
3: Did I turn down, man?
2: Yeah.
1: Is that a love language?
2: That's a love language right there. That's a love language, man. You just poke them out the blue. Mm-hmm. Y'all may just be sitting there watching TV, man, and you just poke in the side. They'll be playing.
3: Physical touch.
2: You know, that physical, man, that contact, man, when you may tickle them, you know where they tickle spot is.
3: Yep.
2: You know, you're supposed to, don't do that. Don't do that. I just love languages when it comes to relationships, man. Yes. You know, you may just come by, you know, while you eating, man, they just come by and just kiss you on your cheek.
3: Oh my God.
2: I love that, man.
3: Don't do that now.
2: You don't do romantic things like that?
1: Yeah,
2: Didi?
1: I do.
3: No.
4: Hell no, Didi don't come.
2: Nah.
4: If Didi come over there, she's gonna be like, you got some in your eye.
3: Yeah.
1: But I'll say, let me get it.
2: I love that.
3: Random cheek kisses, that'll get your gas tank filled up.
2: Oh, boy.
3: Oh, my God. Your car got some gas in it?
2: Yeah, for real. You make sure that F, that hand way past the F.
1: I ain't trying to flirt with y'all, but I'm just trying to get a tank full of gas. Come here.
2: Right.
1: Come here. Come here.
2: Stop. And nothing like that mural.
1: Yeah.
2: That mural.
1: Well, both of y'all, come here.
2: Man. Now, if you say that to your significant other, that's a love language, that mural.
1: All right. Thank you, Jay.
2: So these are just some love languages to let you know you got the one.
1: I didn't hear not one worthy language, but thank you.
2: What? See, that's
1: oh, I'm
2: up.
1: Sorry, a kiss on the cheek. All right, see, it's Dee Dee in the morning. Mo Bills, R&B, and throwbacks, 104.1 WDLT.
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0: Mobile's R&B and Throwbacks, 104.1 WDLT. Hey, good morning. It's Dee Dee in the morning, and all I can say is, ooh.
1: Do-do-do.
2: Oh, no.
0: That ain't the way I went. Hold on a second.
1: You went the other way, Dee.
0: I wasn't singing a song.
1: Oh, my bad.
0: I was going, ooh, and then you hit in, do-do-do. What song? The very first time that I saw your brown eyes.
1: All right.
0: That was shy, right?
1: That was shy.
0: The group
1: that
0: shy. Was shy. No, I was saying ooh for this reason. Thanks, JJ. but what I was saying ooh for was, ooh, did y'all see that Tom Cruise, for the first time, had a flop movie.
3: Man.
1: No.
0: For the first time.
3: Yeah.
0: This new movie that's out where he plays, and I'm going to tell you why I think it's not happening. He's playing a mogul, like an oil mogul.
3: Right.
1: Okay.
0: Right. And they said they spent, what was it, Trey? Did you see like over 100 and something million?
4: They did. They spent like $125 to $150 million on this movie. And they say it only made, I think, like $20 million in its opening weekend. That's really bad.
0: Yeah, that's bad for Tom Cruise.
4: Yeah. Because they say it cost about, I think, $100 million as well in like promotions and like marketing for the movie.
0: Oh.
4: So overall, it's like $250 million they spent on it. And they have to make double that.
1: Yeah,
4: okay. In order to make a profit.
0: I saw a preview of it, number one. He looks like he has makeup on. It looks like a bad makeup job, number one, where he's playing an older guy. But the other part of this is you're behind with playing the oil mogul. We already saw one on Landman. It was really good. I mean, the Landman oil guy got you beat.
4: Yeah. Dang. Yeah, it

0: Tubi and platforms now too. Yeah. You don't need a big Hollywood production.
1: Hey, JJ showed us that. JJ was like, I'm gonna produce my own special. Yeah. I'm gonna put it out on YouTube. And how many views you got on it?
2: I'm at 537.
0: Okay. 500,000 views, bro. Come on.
2: On your own.
1: On his own.
0: Views, yeah.
1: Everybody's now starting to go, we gotta cut the middleman out.
2: And like you said, you people using their own phone, they don't even get movie permits to even shoot right there.
1: Right. They just pull out their phones.
2: For real.
1: Shoot it real quick. You'd be like, I got 5 minutes to shoot this scene before we get kicked out of here. Let's go.
2: They ask people right at the on the spot, hey, you want to be in the movie real quick? let me use this laundromat.
1: Hey, it's almost like that movie, Trey, what's it called? Obsession we were talking about.
0: Obsession, yeah.
1: That only cost how much?
0: $750,000 to make, and it made over $500 million.
1: So
0: crazy.
1: Big budgets, you don't need that no more. I mean, the whole thing.
2: Them days over.
1: Yeah, this thing is changing on us, ain't it?
0: Changed, yeah.
1: Wow, Tom Cruise though with a flop movie.
0: But I heard it like the critics like the people who actually go see it, the consumers, they love it.
1: Mm.
0: It's just the critics didn't care for it.
1: Hmm. Yeah. All right.
2: Wow.
1: All righty. Well, good luck.
2: That's a whip.
1: That's a whip. Coming up, we got some hot topics. All right, it's Didi in the morning. Turning up the morning. Mobile's R&B and throwbacks. 104.1 WDOT.

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1: Okay, I like that song, but I got to stop everything. And I can tell you like it too, JJ. Don't get mad. Yeah. Trey G.
2: Show standing.
3: It was jamming.
1: I know it, but here's what we got to do. We got to get into the hot topics right now on this Tuesday. Hmm. One of the reasons why is that Summer Walker, she's made a revelation. I'm going, no, don't do it, Summer. Y'all got to hear what this girl's about to do, and I'm saying, no, don't do it. Let's go.
4: Hot Topics. We back on that.
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1: First, we got to talk about what's going on at Cornell University. Protests underway now, all because of those seven guys, you know, back in 2024.
3: Yeah.
1: They got off on something that, hey, they saying that them people are looking out for the protesters saying rapists and everything else. Yo. Take a listen.
6: Thousands of students marched on the campus of Cornell University.
7: No justice, no peace.
6: Demanding the school revoke the degrees of the men accused in the Jane Doe rape investigation and fire the administrators who handled the case. Mm-hmm. Hours earlier, someone smashed the glass doors of the administration building, spray painting the message, "At Cornell, rapists are protected. Mm. Protesters are expelled."
3: Mm. Yeah. After hearing some of the stories of how light they got off once that was reported, I can understand their frustration and their anger behind it. Because come on, man.
1: They wrote an essay.
3: Yeah.
1: Somebody got, I mean, it's stuff like that.
3: Yeah. And then I know you saw the other day, social media was kind of up in arms a little bit because Trump, Letitia James?
1: Letitia James.
3: Yeah, once she was put on the case, Trump was like, oh, I feel so bad for those guys because Letitia is so crooked. How you feel bad for them?
1: Right.
3: Like,
1: that's what everybody's saying.
3: Yeah.
1: You should have known. Come on.
3: Yeah.
1: Right, hold on a second. How many, 30, what, four?
3: Man.
1: Who's been accused of grabbing women by, of course he's going to sit there and defend and look out for the rapist.
3: Yeah.
1: Come on, guys. Look what we're talking about. Let's move on and talk about Offset. Y'all saw that?
3: Yeah. Kiari Cephas. You know, the other day, not the other day, but maybe late last year, early this year, he was put in the hospital because he had a gambling problem.
8: Right.
3: He had a debt that he did not pay. He got into it with this other crew. They shot him. Allegedly, right? Mm-hmm. And he wound up in the hospital. Well, now he is being, on social media, he's going viral because he was at a casino the other day and he was getting into it with the table.
9: You don't speak English. You're not listening to me.
10: Okay.
9: You speak English.
10: I know, sir.
9: You've been here. If I play here,
10: yes,
9: and I put the disposable card, nobody should f***ing play my hands, bro. This is not the little kid. This is high limit. Yes. Nobody touch my
10: I put the disposable card,
9: he's letting people play for me in my spot. I'm betting $10,000. I'm winning. I'm betting $10,000. I'm winning. I beat y'all out of $200,000. I will
3: f***ing
9: leave.
3: Damn. Well, I mean, he did say he won $200,000 on the table. So, I mean, at least his luck seemed like it's changing a little bit.
1: Well, I mean, it all depends if you put it back in there, though.
3: True enough.
1: I mean?
2: Then how much did you spend to get that
3: $200,000?
1: Right. Yeah. Man.
3: True enough. And you spending $10,000, $20,000 a bet?
1: Now, has he said he has a gambling problem or everybody's just assuming?
3: Well, no, but people around like his camp basically have said that he's got some kind of gambling issue. And plus the rapper that he got into it with, he basically said he's not the only person that he owes money to. So he pretty much was the one that alluded to him having that gambling problem.
1: Dang.
3: Yep.
1: Summer Walker, I heard, talking about going up under the knife again.
3: Yeah,
1: no,
3: man.
1: No, Summer.
3: And she's talking about getting a rib removed. I said, my God.
1: Oh, God.
11: Okay, so this is actually how I know I have body dysmorphia, because this waist is starting to get out of control. It's really kind of sickening. And it's the fact that when I first got out of this last surgery, I was like, damn, I really should have took my rib out. What rib? Take what rib out? I would have looked insane. It would have just been like just a line and these thin lines. Like, that's why you gotta have people around. Everybody told me don't do that.
1: Yeah,
3: I'm glad she decided against it.
1: But is she gonna do it again now? She thinking about it?
3: You think so? I don't. I think Summer Walker's body looks fine, just how it is.
1: But at least she admitted something when she first came. You know what she said? I got body dysmorphia.
3: Dysmorphia, which is a real thing now.
1: It is.
3: Wow. It is a real
1: some people
3: thing.
1: Say that allegedly that Michael Jackson, Lil Kim.
3: Yeah.
1: There's certain ones that they say may have that.
3: She definitely owned to something. If you getting off of the table saying I should have got another surgery.
1: But to just take your rib out.
3: Come on now.
1: Yeah. All right, coming up next hour, actor Da Vinci went viral saying Caribbean blacks are more focused and harder workers than black Americans. We want to know what you think. think? We're getting into that next. It's Dee Dee in the morning. Mo Bills, R&B, and throwbacks, 104.1 WDLT. 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Here we go. 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
5: Here right now, traffic. And as we take a look at our traffic conditions around the Mobile area, once again this morning, we're still dealing with that one accident that we mentioned. That's on Bay Bridge Road eastbound between Cochran Bridge Road and 6th Street. Looks like that is still causing some delays there, so be careful in that area this morning. In the meantime, we're still looking good on both the Bayway and the Causeway. We're also looking good as we make our way along I-10, I-65, and I-165. Airport Boulevard, starting to see a little bit of traffic beginning to build up, but again, nothing to slow you up too much, so you should be in pretty good shape this morning. I'm Stacy Knowles, right now traffic.
8: I'm meteorologist John Nodar with the News 5 First Alert Storm Team. A few showers possible along the coast this morning, otherwise partly cloudy with a high in the low 80s. Partly cloudy with low to mid 80s Wednesday and Thursday. A few showers Friday, and we're watching the Gulf for possible tropical development that could affect our area this weekend.
10: Good morning, I'm Shimani Baker for WKRG News 5. Three University of South Alabama students are facing federal charges after allegedly making threats against President Donald Trump on social media. The students appeared in federal court yesterday. Cameron Lewis, Kayla Smith, and Amari Woods are accused of making the threats online about the president's visit to Mobile last week. All three waived their preliminary hearings and were allowed to go home, but they must report to a probation officer. A grand jury is expected to review the cases within 30 days. For the very first time, Mobile City Council will hold a nighttime meeting. The weekly meetings are usually held Tuesday mornings at Government Plaza, but tonight they'll meet at 6 o'clock. To allow more people to attend after work. A woman pleads guilty to throwing puppies off the Dog River Bridge back in 2024. 74-year-old Mary Rivers was sentenced to 3 years probation, and if she violates probation, she could serve up to 7 years in prison. She is also supposed to complete anger management classes and 200 hours of community service.
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1: Good morning, Dee Dee in the morning. So let's talk. Let's talk, people. Let's talk. So the actor Da Vinci is his name, and he was just in what? Why'd I Get Married Again?
2: Mm-hmm.
1: He plays whose kid?
3: Marcus and
1: Angela.
3: Yeah. Mm-hmm. Yeah, Marcus Jr.
1: All right, so he plays Marcus Jr., and he also plays on BMF. I think they said we've seen him in the series, the TV series All American before.
3: Mm-hmm.
1: We also saw him. They said he appeared in 8 episodes of Grown-ish.
3: Yeah.
1: So he's this actor trying to make his way. He was born in Brooklyn, New York.
3: I didn't know that. That's interesting.
1: That's why everybody's going to the comment he made recently. Everybody's going, hold on. You act like you, wait, what? Anyways, let me tell you what he said. You know, he's Haitian American. And he came out and made a statement on Cam Newton's, what is it, Freaky Friday?
3: Funky Friday. Funky Friday.
1: I thought it was freaky because it's Cam. No, I'm joking. Freaky Friday. But take a listen to what the actor Da Vinci said. Take a listen.
4: There's a stigma. Those in the Caribbean, Africa, or the UK think that they are better than Black Americans.
5: I think that's true.
4: I mean, look, I don't think it's right, but I think it's, Cam, your face is killing me.
3: Damn.
1: He made that statement, and boy, he lost followers.
3: Boy.
1: How many followers they said?
3: They said close to 1 million.
1: Dang.
3: Yeah, people didn't find it funny at all.
1: And he wasn't trying to be funny, though. He was being very serious.
3: Seemed like it.
1: He was very serious about that. But let me tell you something. He's talking about something that I had to learn myself. Hmm. I had recently had found that out, like in the last, I don't know, I feel like last 5 years I started finding that was supposed to be true. Hmm. That, and really what I had heard, it really came from a lot of Caribbean parents.
3: Yo.
1: They will want their children to excel beyond belief and want their children to take advantage of every opportunity. I have heard that many times, and also inspire their children to work harder than most. Some say.
3: See, but I think that African American parents won't and try to do the same thing for their children as well. But I think the country in a lot of times is set up for that not to be the case. But then I also think too that people come from overseas, and I don't think that they fully understand and grasp how much or how behind the eight ball that like
1: African Americans are here?
3: Truly, yeah, really are. You know what I'm saying? And I think that they think that we be like spoon fed and we complain a lot. And, you know, this, that, and the third. But I don't think that they are educated enough about our struggle in this country to really give an accurate opinion.
1: I agree with that.
3: On that. You know what I'm saying?
1: I agree with that.
3: That's where the disconnect comes
1: from. Because
3: the
1: there are some things that are set up that are supposed to hold us back a little further than most even know. So, okay, but here's the deal. We've heard this. We want to know your thoughts on it then. You know, this guy lost 1 million followers based on what he said, you know. And again, I have heard this comment.
3: I've heard that too.
1: About Caribbean parents. I've heard mostly about how the Caribbean parents really, really stress education. They stress hard work. Although I'm going, I don't know why people act like we ain't heard that hard work. Because let me tell you what I heard all my life. My mother said, you black and you're going to work 10 times as hard as that next one over there.
3: To get half the credit.
1: Right. To get, there you go.
3: Think
1: so,
3: about
1: I mean,
3: that.
1: That's how we had to, from day one, we had to bring up, got brought up like that.
3: Right.
1: So I don't understand that part.
3: But I think that is a conversation that's prevalent with, you know, people who aren't African American that come into this country. I think that is a conversation that they have about us.
1: All right. So we want to know this. You know, the actor came out, Da Vinci, and he made that statement. So, Trey, how did you word our question this morning?
3: Have you heard that Caribbean blacks are more focused and harder workers than American blacks? And why is that the case, you think?
1: Have y'all heard that? Have anybody else heard that? Because we heard it.
3: Right.
1: So we just want to know your thoughts on that statement. And you heard it. And do you agree?
3: Right.
1: Do you disagree? What are your thoughts?
3: And I disagree. Strongly disagree.
1: Do you?
3: Man. Oh, my gosh. What?
1: There are some points I do see because I there are some things I see. But why do you disagree so much?
3: I think that in this country, like I said, we are behind the eight ball more than people realize. Mm-hmm. And we have still made it to the top of the mountain in a lot of situations and cases, even being behind the eight ball.
1: Yeah.
3: But I don't think we get the credit and we get the recognition that we deserve because we still are fighting to get out from behind that eight ball to get on top. I think we are still in that fight.
1: That's a good point. I think now that I'm looking at it, too, and you start talking about some of these, you'll say coming from Caribbean countries, you have a country, though. Think about it. you're coming from a, there's a different mindset too in that.
3: Sure.
1: That you have a true country and a culture.
3: Right.
1: We had to do the best we could here.
3: Yeah.
1: You got to understand something. We doing the best we can with a system that wants to hold
3: it's
1: you
3: down.
1: It's
3: not built for us.
1: Right, right. So can you imagine what that is? So there is a certain level, because I think that this guy Da Vinci has a lot of self-pride. Even when he talks about Haiti and the revolt and everything, he has a lot of pride.
3: Mm-hmm.
1: Clearly his parents taught him that, which is beautiful. But remember, you are coming from some parents who have a homeland,
3: it's
1: a
3: almost,
1: culture.
3: It's almost like a conversation of, hey, we did it. Why y'all ain't
1: right,
3: do it?
1: But it's...
3: And now you kind of look down on us, you know what I'm saying, for not doing it how, you know, your country or your, like, you know, group of people did it. But
1: all
3: it's
1: right.
3: like, well, damn, we
1: here's, trying. Here's the question, guys. What do you think about this? This actor, Da Vinci, lost over 1 million followers after saying something. He basically said, what did he say, Trey? The Caribbean culture is moving a little faster, doing better.
3: They harder workers, more
1: hard
3: focused.
1: Hard workers, more focused than African Americans. Have you heard that yourself, and what are your thoughts? 833, talk to Didi.
3: That's 833-825-5233.
1: Taking your calls next. It's Didi in the morning. Turning up the morning. Mobile's R&B and throwbacks. 104.1 WDLT.
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1: 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Here we go. 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
7: It's your Right Now traffic. And as we take a look at our traffic conditions around the Mobile area once again this morning, overall, we're in pretty good shape as we take a look at I-10, I-65, and I-165. No major problems on any of our area interstates. We're also looking pretty good this morning on both the Bayway and the Causeway. You're looking at roughly an 8 to 12 minute commute between downtown Mobile and Baldwin County this morning, so no major issues there. Government Street looks pretty good, and we're also in pretty good shape in both the Bankhead and the Wallace Tunnels. I'm Stacy Dulles, Right Now Traffic.
8: I'm meteorologist John Nodar with the News 5 First Alert Storm Team. A few showers possible along the coast this morning, otherwise partly cloudy with a high in the low 80s. Partly cloudy with low to mid 80s Wednesday and Thursday, a few showers Friday, and we're watching the Gulf for possible tropical development that could affect our area this weekend.
9: Good morning, I'm Shimani Baker for WKRG News 5. Three University of South Alabama students are facing federal charges after allegedly making threats against President Donald Trump on social media. The students appeared in federal court yesterday. Cameron Lewis, Kayla Smith, and Amari Woods are accused of making the threats online about the president's visit to Mobile last week. All three waived their preliminary hearings and were allowed to go home, but they must report to a probation officer. A grand jury is expected to review the cases within 30 days. For the very first time, Mobile City Council will hold a nighttime meeting. The weekly meetings are usually held Tuesday mornings at Government Plaza, but tonight they'll meet at 6 o'clock to allow more people to attend after work. A woman pleads guilty to throwing puppies off the Dog River Bridge back in 2024. 74-year-old Mary Rivers was sentenced to 3 years probation, and if she violates probation, she could serve up to 7 years in prison. She is also supposed to complete anger management classes and 200 hours of community service.
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0: All right, y'all. Good morning. It's WDLT.
1: All right, so it's Dee Dee in the morning, and we were talking about this. Da Vinci is the actor. We've seen him on BMF. He's now in, Why'd I Get Married Again?
2: Yeah.
1: And what did he say, Trey?
2: He basically said that Caribbeans are a little bit more focused, a little bit harder workers than Black Americans.
1: Okay.
2: Pretty much.
1: All right. We want to know, have you heard that statement and what are your thoughts? Hey, good morning. Who's this?
3: My name is Brittany.
1: Brittany, have you heard that statement that Da Vinci is talking about the Caribbeans working harder than Black Americans in this country? Had you heard that statement and do you agree?
3: Yes, I've heard it before. I've had, like, my friend, she's from Kenya and all that stuff. So I've heard that before, and my mama works for, like, people that aren't from America. So, yeah, I've heard that before. But my thing is, if you look at it, like, even the Chinese people, like, well, they feel the same way about it. So it's like, everybody that come over here, they've got that W watch, if you know what I mean. Like, to where they have that stigma against Black people, like, oh, yeah, they're lazy because others have said we are lazy.
2: So, right.
3: That's why I feel like they all come over here and look at us that way because of other people have
1: said. What they had to say.
3: Right. Groups, yeah.
1: Right. But not recognizing what we fought for and the strides we made, right? That we've made for everybody too.
3: Over here too.
1: Yeah.
3: Like they can come over here, they can get the loans and everything that other that we can't get because we've been sitting here. We've been trying to do what they're doing because they're able to come over here and get those loans right off the bat that we can't get. They're able to come get those home loans and all that extra stuff that we fought for that we can't even get,
2: right.
3: But we're getting looked down on, but we fought for them to be able to get what they're getting now.
1: Right. Awesome. So, thank you so much for your call. I really appreciate it. Thank you.
2: Real.
1: Hey, good morning. Who's this?
4: Good morning. Hi, this is Sienna.
1: Okay, Sienna, what are your thoughts on this? You heard that statement about, you know, Caribbeans that come over to this country will work harder than Black Americans. What are your thoughts?
4: Yes, I've heard that. And it's the Caribbeans, the Africans, I mean, you know, the people from Africa, they all feel like, I would even go as far as saying, though, the Mexicans as well. They think they look down upon us because they think we're so privileged over here and we're lazy and we're this, you know, like what he was saying, we don't work as hard as they do.
2: Mm-hmm.
4: But I think they, like Trey was saying, I think as a whole, they're looping us all Americans together. I think they're getting us twisted. They thinking about them other people. We have to work hard.
2: Thanks.
4: Okay, we do.
2: Thanks.
4: And they're not looking at that part because they're not here.
2: Right.
4: And what they don't understand is we actually, the Black African Americans that live here has paved the way for them to be able to come over here and do the things that they have done.
2: It's a real conversation.
4: That they are doing. Mm-hmm. So it's like, I don't know, he shouldn't have made that statement. I mean, if he did think that way, he should have kept it to himself.
1: Yeah.
4: So I don't feel sorry for him losing all those thoughts.
1: Okay, all right. Thank you very much. I appreciate you.
2: He got what he deserved.
1: Yeah, she like, I don't care.
2: Yeah.
1: I don't feel sorry.
2: At all.
1: I don't. Okay, all right. Here's the deal, y'all. Y'all heard what the man said. Let's hear it one more time. I want y'all to take a listen at what the actor Da Vinci actually said. They got everybody upset. Take a listen.
5: There's a stigma. Those in the Caribbean, Africa, or the UK think that they are better than Black Americans.
6: I think that's true.
5: I mean, look, I don't think it's right, but I think it's okay. Your face is killing me.
1: Okay. Wow. Y'all heard it. This is what he said, and it's got everybody upset to the point, again, the man lost over 1 million followers because of that statement.
2: Yeah.
1: But have you heard that? Whether you heard it from one of your friends who's, like she said, one of them's from Kenya.
2: Mm-hmm.
1: Maybe you met somebody from Cameroon. I don't know.
2: I think that's a real conversation, though. A lot of the times, two people come over and they hear that from other cultures, and they believe
1: and
2: it.
1: And they believe it.
2: Without any kind of personal, you know, like personal
1: experience
2: knowledge of
1: or
2: it.
1: Knowledge. Right. So what you're saying is that as Black Americans in this country, we need a PR person.
2: We getting a bad rep.
1: We getting a bad rep.
2: We need a PR person for sure.
1: To clean up our that bad image and what these folks are saying about us.
2: Thanks.
1: All right. We're looking for our public relations expert. as Black Americans, we need you. All right. But we also need you to tell us, what do you think? Have you heard that statement about Caribbeans and folks coming over here talking about Black Americans being lazy and things?
2: Yeah.
1: What are your thoughts? 833, talk to Dee Dee.
2: That's 833-825-5233.
1: It's Dee Dee in the morning. Mo Bills, R&B, and throwbacks, 104.1 WDLT.
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0: All right, y'all. Good morning. It's WDLT.
1: Okay, so the actor Da Vinci, that's his name, right, Trey?
2: Yeah, that's him.
1: Well, good morning. It's Dee Dee in the morning, along with Trey G and comedian J.J. Williamson. So tell everybody, Trey, what happened.
2: Well, so Da Vinci was doing a podcast, Funky Fridays, with Cam Newton, where he basically had some comments where he said that he feels like Caribbean actors and Caribbean people just in general are more focused and harder working than African-American people.
3: There's a stigma. Those in the Caribbean, Africa, or the U.K. think that they are better than Black Americans.
4: I think that's true.
3: I mean, look, I don't think it's right, but I think it's okay, your face is killing me.
2: Right. And the internet went crazy.
1: Yeah, they did.
2: Over it, didn't
1: yeah.
2: they?
1: Yeah.
2: Now, also, too, there are some comments coming out that he said, I guess maybe either late last year, early this year, about how he was raised in an immigrant household and his parents always told him, do not be or act like African-Americans. Mm.
3: Growing up, we would imitate Americans. We love imitating African Americans because in our household, we were told, don't be like African Americans.
1: Oh, wow.
3: It was like, they were like, that's not you. That's not your upbringing.
1: Mm-mm.
2: Yeah.
1: Mm-mm.
2: Yeah. You know, the internet going to bring up the old comments.
1: Oh, Lord. All right. We got to see what you think about that. Good morning. Hi. Who's this?
5: What's up? Just be real.
1: All right. Come on. What are your thoughts on this guy? This guy's out here talking about don't be like African Americans. He was told as a child.
2: Mm-hmm.
1: What else did he say again? He said that
2: Caribbean Americans are harder workers, more focused.
1: Mm-hmm. Yeah. You agree?
5: No, I strongly disagree. Mm-hmm. Does he have some relevance to what he's saying from a societal standpoint of how we act as Black Americans? Yes, because and here's the deal why I say that is because Black Americans have been culturally diffused, and a lot of people don't even understand what that means to be culturally diffused. That's why a lot of the times they say Black people in America have no culture because we have no sense of who we are. We have no sense of who we come from.
2: Right.
5: Many people, the reason why I even say Black American versus African Americans, because some of us don't even realize that we are indigenous here.
2: Hmm.
5: We're not even African. We are, because a lot of that earlier indigenous people, not the Native Americans that they publicized, which is a mixture of indigenous people and the Mongolian, that's the reason why Native Americans look like they look now.
2: Mm.
5: That's a mixture, but a lot of people don't know that historically. If you do your roots and go back to tribes like the Blackfoot tribe and stuff like that, you'll find that a lot of us were dark people, melanated people.
1: Mm-hmm.
5: But see, that's another thing about culture diffusion.
1: Mm-hmm.
5: And then another thing I'll say, a reason why they say it's because in the 1970s, when a lot of the first rush of African people came over here, they looked at us and wanted to partner with us, wanted to be us like brothers, but we ostracized them. That's why that terminology African booty scratcher comes from.
2: Yeah.
5: That's what Black Americans called them. So what they did was when they went back to their kids and their kids' kids, the first thing they said is don't deal with them Black people
2: right.
5: in America because they're going to put you down. They're going to look at us funny. And see, it's a lot of healing that needs to go on. There's a lot of connection that we need to do in order to understand what that means. So do I agree with what he's saying? No, because a lot of the earlier efforts that our forefathers, meaning that our grandmothers made, that a lot of the fights that they made are the reasons why. But here's another thing, Dee, that a lot of people don't realize, that Africans, Haitian people can come over here and they can identify themselves on paper according to white status.
1: And that's probably why they get certain loans and everything.
5: Why they get certain loans and things. So there's a whole bunch to the game that people don't understand, and we as Black Americans don't understand because we're too busy with our heads down. We're too busy looking for the next trend.
1: Okay.
5: We're too busy trying to fit in
1: to
5: an assimilated society that does not even want us.
1: Preacher, listen, we got to go. But thank you for your call.
2: Professor B. Riz, and you too busy trying to bend.
1: Thank you. Not bend.
2: Trying to hit the bend and everything.
1: All right. Good morning. Who's this?
6: Good morning, Jennifer.
1: All right, Jennifer, what are your thoughts? You heard that before, that comment?
6: So I'm a Hispanic woman dating a Nigerian man. We were both born here in America, and both of our families are from, you know, his from Nigeria, mine's from Mexico.
2: Mm-hmm.
6: We just recently had this conversation, and I agree with what the guy said. We are spoon-fed here, because how is it that, you know, you see white people in the corner asking for help, and, you know, like my Hispanic friends and his friends from here are always struggling, making excuses, but our families can come from another country and start businesses and get things going. And someone said earlier something about a loan. Neither one of our families got loans to start businesses. So I mean, I think we just have it easy here, and we make a lot of excuses. And until you're actually, you come from a family that came from overseas, you don't realize what they really go through to make something happen. So they look at us as lazy because they really don't have anything, and they can make stuff happen. Right. But we're born here and have a lot of resources, and we don't do anything with it.
1: All right, good point.

0: Mobile's R&B and Throwbacks, 104.1 WDLT. Hey, good morning. Good morning. It's Didi in the morning. It is Tuesday. Hey. I got Trey G and comedian JJ Williamson with me. We got to get into the hot topics because, did you hear who, somebody walked up to a very famous woman and called her her own rival, Kim Kardashian? I got to tell you who it is. This is so rude. Let's go.
1: Let her cook.
2: Hot topics. Woo. Only on DD in the morning.
0: So first we got to talk about, you know, your president is out here on this, like, I don't know, like a campaign trail. He's on the campaign trail for the midterms.
3: For
0: this
3: the
0: is
3: midterms.
0: Very rare. Very rare. Everybody's like, what? I feel like he's out here campaigning like this, so they're going to steal the election again. Or I promise you, something's going to happen. But nonetheless, he did say this while on this campaign trail. He talked about Iran using a nuclear weapon. And do you know your president said if they're going to use a nuclear weapon, they could take out one certain city, maybe two cities in America. Y'all take a listen.
4: And again, remember, with the word just artificial, it's a little bit high. It's a small price to pay for keeping the world safe, keeping our country safe. They can take out a city. Let them take out Los Angeles. Let them take out San Diego.
0: Look at that.
4: This is a very small price to pay.
0: Hold on a second. So you mean to tell me all those patriots, they like to call them patriots, right?
3: Right.
0: That believe in America, you're cheering
3: right.
0: as he talks about taking out two American cities.
3: Now tell me how that makes sense.
0: Right, but you're a patriot.
3: Tell me how that's presidential
0: right.
3: and that's leadership, right?
0: I'm talking about the people who follow, who think who call themselves like patriots and things.
3: Yeah.
0: You're cheering taking out two cities in America.
3: Like almost like there's no patriots or there's no Trumpers in those cities.
0: Oh my God.
3: What about the people who voted for you that live in those cities?
0: Hey, but what about Americans, period?
3: What I'm saying, though, that's the thing. Those are his supporters. Mm-hmm. They're supporting their own demise because they're supporting him. It makes no sense. It's all counterproductive.
0: This is just, get out there and vote. And I don't even know what that means because guess what? Every person who controls the voting machines were sitting up at the White House. So I don't know what that means either, guys.
3: Crazy.

0: what to tell you. We got a corrupt system.
1: Yeah.
0: And we're all seeing it. Let's move on. Time. Let's talk about this. Mark Lamont Hill.
1: Yes. Of the Joe Budden podcast. And he's just a political analyst as well. Him and his wife were sitting down, having a conversation the other day, and they were speaking about some of his wife's celebrity crushes. Now, Mark Lamont Hill is a celebrity himself, and one of his close friends is actually her crush.
2: I think you have two types.
3: Okay.
2: I'm not going to describe the type. I'm just going to tell you who fits in that type.
3: Okay.
2: Anthony Joshua.
3: Now, yeah.
2: Yes. Idris Elba for sure. Mahershala Ali for sure.
3: Yes.
2: Anthony Joshua, that's three of them. That's like one side of the aisle to me for you or what you
3: okay.
2: have. Then on the other side, I would say.
3: You already know.
2: Here, there's one of my, actually, no, Jesse Williams, I would say.
3: Yes, you are correct, sir.
2: And I didn't even know Jesse was on the list until I mentioned, because Jesse's the homie, and he texted me one day like, hey, I'm having a party.
3: I was like, what?
2: You come over.
3: Who?
2: And I was like,
3: we're there.
2: Right.
3: We'll be there.
2: And I thought your excitement was just you wanted to meet my friend who I've known since college. And then,
3: I did. I wanted to meet, you know, but then when I said, your friend.
2: But then I was like, well, it's in LA and we're in Philly right
3: That's
2: now.
3: Okay.
2: Right. It's so, when you started looking at Expedia and I was like, okay, this might be more than just meeting my friends. So you got them two types. It's the big, tall.
3: But I mean, like,
1: That's too close for me.
4: Yeah.
1: A friend of mine is your crush, Jesse Williams. Now, Jesse Williams is the light skinned guy with the pretty eyes
0: uh-huh.
1: from Grey's Anatomy back in the day, right?
0: Oh, yeah.
1: Yeah. No. That's not weird to anybody.
4: Yeah.
1: That you got a crush on my close partner.
0: Okay, wait a minute. Well, y'all ain't that close.
1: We close enough to where I'm in
0: all this time I didn't know that was your good friend and y'all went to college together and I've been lusting after him on TV.
1: Well, maybe we just reconnected. You know, Hollywood is a place that can drive people apart.
0: Well, I didn't know you knew this gorgeous man.
1: Now you know I know him, though. Now that you know that I know him and you told me that you have a crush on him, y'all can't hang around each other.
4: Mm-mm. Not at all.
1: Y'all can't hang around
4: each
1: other.
4: I'm deleting you.
1: Yeah.
4: I'll be honest.
1: Yeah.
0: Damn, I agree with college that. I must agree with that, though. I do agree with y'all on that one.
1: Damn.
0: Hey, finally, this was crazy. Okay. Amber Rose, wasn't she with Kanye West? That's how we got to know her, right?
1: Uh-huh. She was.
0: Didn't she break up with Kanye because Kanye, she said, was messing around with Kim Kardashian behind her back?
1: She did.
0: Do you know that woman was out in these streets, Amber Rose, and what them people said to her was, hey, Kim,
1: I swear,
0: take a listen.
5: Oh, my God, it's Kim K. Kim K. Kim Kardashian. Oh, you ain't Kim K? Damn, I thought you was Kim K.
6: Oh, you on stream?
5: No. Oh, okay. I just seen a fine woman. I thought you was Kim K.
0: You lying.
1: Crazy.
0: He did not.
1: That's actually Gerald Houston, I think is his name. He does that to all the celebs.
0: I love it. Yes. She was like, I ain't no dang Kim Kardashian. She was mad.
1: Oh, you lucky she ain't swing on you. I know she ain't lying.
0: I know.
1: Yeah.
0: But, Amber Rose, that man said, I just saw a fine body. I thought you were Kim K.
1: Oh, yeah.
0: That's
1: all
0: right.
1: That fineness. Is she a Trumper, too? That's crazy.
0: That's right. I forgot. Yeah. I did. All right. Crazy. Hey, listen, coming up, we're going to play our $1,000 minute game next. It's Dee Dee in the morning. Mo Bills, R&B, and throwbacks, 104.1 WDLT.
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0: 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Here we go, WKRG News 5.
9: It's your Right Now traffic. And as we take a look at our traffic conditions around the Mobile area once again this morning, overall, we're in pretty good shape as far as accidents are concerned. We are, however, starting to see traffic beginning to build up a little bit as you make your way along I-10 eastbound. Coming into the Wallace Tunnel, so traffic started to get a little heavy there. We're also looking at some moderate traffic as we make our way along I-65, but traffic does look like it is moving moving pretty smoothly in both directions. No major issues there. And we're also looking pretty good this morning in both the Bankhead and the Wallace tunnels. I'm Stacy Knowles, right now traffic.
6: I'm meteorologist John Nodar with the News 5 First Alert Storm Team. A mix of sun and clouds today with a high in the low 80s and a tiny chance of showers. Partly cloudy and dry with mid 80s Wednesday and Thursday. Scattered showers Friday. And we're monitoring the tropics for the potential of some tropical weather here this weekend.
10: Good morning. I'm Shimani Baker for WKRG News 5. Three University of South Alabama students are facing federal charges after allegedly making threats against President Donald Trump on social media. The students appeared in federal court yesterday. Cameron Lewis, Kayla Smith, and Amari Woods are accused of making the threats online about the president's visit to Mobile last week. All three waived their preliminary hearings and were allowed to go home, but they must report to a probation officer. A grand jury is expected to review the cases within 30 days. For the very first time, Mobile City Council will hold a nighttime meeting. The weekly meetings are usually held Tuesday mornings at Government Plaza, but tonight they'll meet at 6 o'clock to allow more people to attend after work. A woman pleads guilty to throwing puppies off the Dog River Bridge back in 2024. 74-year-old Mary Rivers was sentenced to 3 years probation, and if she violates probation, she could serve up to 7 years in prison. She is also supposed to complete anger management classes and 200 hours of community service.
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0: 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Mobile's R&B and throwbacks, 104.1 WDLT. Hey, it is Tuesday. It's Dee Dee in the morning. Appreciate you listening. By the way, make sure you follow us online. Follow me at D-E-D-E in the morning. Do that.
1: Hey, tap in with the kid right now. A-Y-E underscore Trey G. That's A underscore Trey G ski.
4: And since you're in the tapping mood, holla at your boy, the real JJ from the SIP.
0: Two P's. Trey, what's trending?
1: Oh, LeBron James. I feel like that name is taking on a different meaning at this point, too. Now, LeBron James is trending. They say the 41-year-old is reportedly battling chronic arthritis ahead of this brand new 24th season.
0: Yeah. No, he's not. Yeah.
1: Not only arthritis, they said chronic arthritis, they said sciatica has also been bothering him as well, plaguing him also. So
4: wow.
1: It's going to be a long season. We ain't even started yet. We just in preseason.
4: Right. And he ain't played yet.
1: Right.
4: Yeah, I'm really dealing with something.
0: No.
4: Right. Yeah.
0: No.
4: Yeah.
1: So we shall see, man.
0: No.
1: We shall see.
0: I don't believe that.
4: Charles Barkley used to always say on what? Inside the NBA, man, you cannot mess with Father Time.
1: Father Time.
4: It is what it is.
1: He signed a 2-year contract with Philly, right?
4: Yeah.
1: Yeah.
4: Yeah.
1: So we going to see.
4: Do you think some of the things that he does, because what they say, he spends like $1 million
0: on his body?
4: I wonder if some of that's starting to affect him.
0: Maybe. What do you mean?
4: Over the years.
0: No. You know, that ain't affecting. You just said what's affecting him.
1: Father Time, for sure.
0: All right, listen, coming up, we got cash. How about this? $1,000 is yours. Play our $1,000 minute game right now at 833. Talk to Dee Dee.
4: That's 833-825-5233.
0: It's Dee Dee in the morning. Turning up the morning. Mobile's R&B and throwbacks, 104.1 WDLT.

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1: Well, good morning, Dee Dee in the morning, and I appreciate you listening. We definitely do, right, guys?
2: Mm-hmm. Yes, all day.
1: All right, there
2: appreciate
1: he is.
2: It.
1: Yes, we do. That is the voice that you hear would be comedian J.J. Williamson.
2: Uh-huh.
1: And Trey G, who said, are you talking to us about marriage? What is this?
3: Yes. So, you know, you two have been married before in the room, right?
2: Yes.
3: Right?
2: Enjoyed the hell out of it.
3: Yeah, exactly, right? Y'all seem like y'all have a pretty good, healthy, successful marriage.
2: Yes.
3: Or have had. JJ, yes. I know you are a widow, I believe is the proper term.
2: Widower.
3: Widower? Yeah. Okay. But you had a really good, successful, happy marriage.
2: I did.
3: I came across this list, and it said that there are some unpopular rules that come with being married.
1: Okay.
3: I wanted to run them across y'all real quick to see if y'all actually abide by these rules when y'all are married.
2: Okay.
3: Okay, this is one of the rules. These are unpopular rules now. We have affection even when we're tired of each other. Even when we are upset with each other,
1: yes.
3: We still give affection to one another.
1: I do.
2: Yeah, it be dry, but...
1: dry affection.
2: It be dry as hell. I'm going to let you... I mean, I'm going to touch you. It ain't going to be affection, but I'm going to let you know I'm pissed.
1: Well, damn.
3: Right. Yeah. How do you do that? Your hand hot?
2: Yeah.
3: Damn.
2: The hug don't be the same.
3: Shut up.
2: The hug be church.
1: From the side.
2: From the side, yeah.
3: Oh, God.
2: Instead of kissing, we just, you know, yeah. I just kiss you on the cheek or something.
3: Oh, my goodness. I don't know if I could do that one. If I'm upset with somebody, you probably going to know it, and I can't hold your
2: hand.
3: I can't rub your shoulder, kiss your cheek. That's going to be a tough one for me. I ain't going to lie to you. These are some unpopular marriage rules. Divorce is not an option, they say. They say we don't quit, we fight, we fix. And we grow stronger through every challenge, is what they are saying.
1: I just recently stopped hollering. We getting a divorce. I probably stopped that about 2 years ago.
3: Really? Mm-hmm. Yeah, I done heard you say that on this show.
1: Yeah, I did. Trey.
3: I'm saying, you got to be careful what you
1: say. I know it. I had to stop. I used to say that a lot.
3: The tongue is a powerful thing,
1: all
3: man.
1: Right.
3: I'm just saying.
2: These are some
3: unpopular divorce rules. Okay, how about this one? He protects me physically, and I protect his heart emotionally. Masculine and feminine energy work together in balance, is what they say.
2: Yeah.
3: You like that one?
2: Yeah, I like that
3: That's
2: one.
3: That's a good one.
1: What happens when you're a female and you got a lot of masculine energy?
3: Now, you going to have to answer that one because that sounds like you to a T.
2: Yeah. You the only one involved in that.
1: There are some women that have a masculine energy. I have a little bit more masculine energy.
3: I was just having a conversation with a girl last night. I cannot be in a relationship with a woman that has too much masculine
1: energy.
3: Oh, yeah. I can't do it.
1: Really?
3: You
1: really?
3: Overly masculine and you don't want to let somebody, like, you know.
1: What you mean, bro?
3: See what I'm saying?
2: That right there.
1: What you mean, dude? Yeah. My dude.
3: Yeah. Yeah.
2: That made me cut the lights back on. You know what? We good.
3: I walk in the bathroom talking about, where my rays at? Damn, she's shaving with it too.
2: Tell you.
3: These are some unpopular marriage rules. Okay, no solo clubbing or bar nights. You can't go solo clubbing with your girls, your homegirls.
1: Really?
3: I don't want no extra long bar nights. If we do go out, it got to be as a couple together.
2: Dang.
1: Oh, wow. Dang. You got rules like that?
3: These are not my rules. These are just some marriage rules that I came across.
1: No, I don't like that one.
2: Yeah, I don't like that one either. Every now and then, I'm going to need a break from it. Give me an opportunity to miss you.
3: That makes sense. Okay, how about this one? This one always kind of gets the pot stirred a little bit. No opposite sex best friends. No private messages. No, she's just a friend.
1: Mm-hmm. Now, I agree with that. Uh-uh.
2: Yeah. Now, I'm going to keep my friends. Now, I ain't going to give you no private messages or nothing like that, man. But then I'm supposed to have, I can't keep my cool friend.
1: I'm your best friend.
2: But
1: as a
2: what
1: female.
2: If this person was my best friend before you even came in the picture?
1: But I'm here now.
3: Ooh.
1: I'm here.
3: Damn, big mama in the building.
1: I'm here.
2: Hey, man. That's not fair, though.
1: Uh-uh.
2: For you to tear down my friendship that I had before you.
1: Okay, I'm here.
3: But what is your logic, Dee Dee, to saying that I can't be friends with my female best friends?
1: No, you ain't going to be that close like that. I'm here now, right? I should be your, as a female... better be your bestie.
3: Are you scared he gonna cheat? Are you scared his eyes gonna stray? Are you scared that she's going to
1: cheat? I ain't scared about nothing other than the fact that this is, I'm here.
3: That's that masculine energy coming out. That's that masculine energy coming
1: you
3: out.
1: You ain't lying.
3: Yeah, I can see it now.
1: I didn't lean back.
2: You know,
1: too.
2: Some tell me when they got married, Chris came down the aisle.
1: Smile. No, you didn't.
2: Sometimes Chris came down the aisle. And you sitting there waiting.
3: She wiping tears.
2: Yeah, for real.
3: She see him
2: coming. Yeah, for real.
1: Oh,
3: I can't deal with you.
1: All right, thank you for that, Trey.
3: Wait, just one more.
1: What?
3: One more. No opposite sex best friends was that one. And then my husband has the final word. Didi, I know you hate that one with a passion, too.
2: Cap, go stop lying. Even when she wrong, she ain't gonna get
1: it. We gonna discuss his final word though. Yeah. We may have to discuss it together.
3: See what I'm saying? That's too much masculine.
1: We may have to be our final word.
3: Terrible.
1: All right, thank you for that, Trey.
3: Terrible.
1: It's Dee Dee in the morning.
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0: 104.1 WDOT. All right, listen, it's Dee Dee in the morning along with Trey G and comedian J.J. Williamson. We are getting ready to play the $1,000 minute game. Before we do, listen to this. They're talking about women. Women have come out with a list of names that they find acceptable from you men. You ready? Mm. And anybody else. Here are some of the names we find acceptable. You can call us Sweetie Pie.
1: Mm.
0: Blossom. Okay. Blossom. I don't know about that
1: Blossom,
0: one.
1: Blossom.
0: Yeah, don't call me no damn Blossom.
1: Like, I like that one.
0: Snowflake.
2: Yeah.
0: No, don't call me Snowflake.
2: I ain't gonna call you Snowflake, not at all.
0: Ain't nothing about me, Snowflake. Like, dearest. Uh-uh. They say, how about this one? Dearest?
1: Hell no.
0: Precious. Yeah. You can call women Hell precious. No.
1: After that movie came out, you better not call no one precious.
0: All right. Angel.
1: Okay, that's a good one. That's a song.
2: Yeah,
1: that's song.
2: Yeah.
0: Sexy. I like that one.
1: Depending on your giddy sexy.
0: Yeah, I like that one.
1: Giddy sexy.
0: My favorite is Sexy MF, though. You sexy. That one right there gets me. If you call me a sexy MF.
1: Uh-oh.
0: What was that song by Blue? Wasn't it Blue and Chris Brown? Was that who it was?
1: Huh?
0: Was it Blue? Who had that song, Sexy?
1: Sexy mother, you the baddest one.
0: Yes.
1: Yeah, I know you're talking about Blue. Yeah, Young Blue.
0: Young Blue.
1: Yeah, that was.
0: Let me see. Honey is a word that women love. Darling. We love that word. Love. And your top three words that women find acceptable. Call us lovely, beautiful, or gorgeous.
1: Okay, I like them three. I say love a lot, too. I ain't gonna lie. What's up, love?
0: I like love.
1: What's up, my heart?
2: Yeah, love is good.
1: How are you, my heart?
0: Oh, my heart.
1: Yeah.
0: Oh, I know you lying, man.
1: Yeah, you gotta get him with that
0: Trey,
1: one.
0: Oh, Trey, hell no.
1: Yeah, what's up, my heart?
0: Oh, no. I'm gonna be like, okay. I wouldn't melt a little bit inside.
1: Yeah, I know it.
3: Get it done in 60 seconds. A minute to win.
0: My heart.
3: With a $1,000 minute game. A Dee Dee in the morning exclusive.
0: Okay. Yo, that would get me.
1: I know it. You know, the Gen Z girls, we want to be called Big Mama, too, now. Big Mama. What's up, Big Mama?
0: Yeah. Until you live into them words.
1: Shut up.
2: Yeah.
0: Words have power, Big Mamas.
2: Shut up. Until you get the size of a Big Mama, I'm about to find me another one for you, baby.
1: Shut up.
0: Y'all playing too much. Hey, good morning. Hi, who is this?
4: Chandler.
0: Hey, Chandler. How you doing?
4: I'm doing fine. Good morning, Dee Dee.
0: Good morning, Chan. Everybody, it's Chandler.
4: And the rest of the team as well.
1: What's poppin', Chan?
2: What's happening?
1: What's poppin', Chan?
0: Chandler, what you doing this morning? You going to work or coming home from work?
4: Yeah, I'm on my way to work right now.
0: Okay.
1: Hey, what you do for a living, Chandler?
4: I'm a medical biller and coder.
0: Oh,
1: okay.
0: Damn.
1: Got him a desk.
0: Don't he?
1: What is that?
0: He got a nice job.
1: Yeah.
0: Sound like good benefits, a nice car, all that kind of stuff.
1: Yeah.
0: Are you married, Chandler?
4: No, not yet.
0: Not yet? Oh, you're engaged?
4: No, I'm working on it, though. It's coming along.
1: Come on, say that. I know that's right. You better speak that line.
0: All right, let's spin this wheel and get you some extra cash. Here we go,
2: Come
0: Chandler.
2: On, now.
3: Dee Dee.
5: JJ from the SIP.
3: Trey G. Trey G.
5: $20 bonus.
1: All right, Chan, I'm going to get you the 10 questions so you could probably buy like an engagement ring or something like that with this $1,000. If you don't know the answer, big homie, what you going to say?
4: Pass.
1: That's right. Yes, sir. Then we're going to spin the block, answer it again, and we got to go fast, okay?
4: I got you. All right,
1: let's get this money. First question. Name a food that you would eat during the cold month.
4: Chili.
1: Name something you do at the house when the seasons switch over.
4: Clean up.
1: What year did the Purple Rain movie release?
4: 1995. Pass.
1: What rapper's real name is Alyssa Stevens?
4: Pass.
1: If someone's birthday is February 13th, what is their zodiac?
4: Aquarius.
1: Yeah. How old is comedian Chris Rock?
4: 60, 62, 63.
1: Oh,
4: 64.
1: No.
4: 61.
1: There you go. There you go. What is the capital of Maine?
4: Maryland?
1: No. Mm-hmm. Maine.
4: Pass.
1: Who on the morning show had a car named the Blue Goose? Dee Dee or JJ?
4: JJ.
1: What movie is this famous line from? I Love You 3000.
4: Is it pass.
1: Spell the word convenience.
0: Nope, you got 1, 2, 3, 4, 5.
1: Not bad.
0: Five out of ten. Here's what you missed. You missed this one. What year did Purple Rain come out? 1984.
1: 84.
0: What rapper's real name is Alyssa Stevens? Lotto.
1: Mm-hmm.
0: What is the capital of Maine? Augusta.
1: Yep.
0: What movie is this famous line? I love you 3000.
1: Avengers.
0: The Avengers.
1: Yes, indeed.
0: And then convenience is spelled C-O-N-V-E-N-I-E-N-C-E. You got 5 out of 10. You're going to get $10 every correct answer. If we add it up, it's $50. But you also spun the wheel and got an extra 20. So $70.
1: All right.
0: All right. $70. Do me a favor, Chandler. Tell everybody the show that gave you a shot at $1,000.
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0: All right, y'all. Good morning. It's WDLT.
1: Hey, good morning. It's Dee Dee in the morning, and I got Trey G and comedian JJ Williamson with me.
2: Yep.
1: Hey, guys. Okay, Trey G, we got to have a conversation about something.
2: Let's
1: Trey,
2: do it.
1: You like, what's the woman I like? Is it Olivia Dean?
2: Oh, yeah. Talk to me. Talk to me. Be the woman that I need. Hey,
1: talk to me. Talk to me.
2: Stop it, because you be trying to make fun on the cool. Stop
1: what?
2: It.
1: I love her song, okay?
2: Yeah.
1: I love her, but here's the problem. Did anybody see she's in trouble for stealing music?
2: No.
1: Here we go again.
2: You lying to me.
1: Oh, yeah. I like her and everything else, but they said she's been accused of stealing music. I want y'all to listen to a song right now and tell me if you think they sound similar. Listen to this song right here from Olivia Dean.
3: I've heard it laced in every song. Still the words all come out wrong.
2: Come on.
3: Doesn't always answer when you call.
1: I love her voice.
2: I know that little
3: brings out the worst, brings out the best. I understand it less and less.
1: I love it, right?
2: Okay.
1: So now what they're talking about, Olivia Dean now, she has her song, I've Seen It.
2: Right.
1: I knew when I first heard it, I thought it sounded similar to something I had heard before. Mm-hmm. Y'all don't hear it? You don't hear it? Did it sound similar?
2: I think so, but let me hear what you're going to play.
1: Here's what they say, and they're saying now that she's being sued because of her song sounds too much like this one.
4: I see the crystal raindrops fall, and the beauty of it all is when the sun comes shining through to make those rainbows in my mind. When I think of sometimes,
1: come on, what?
4: Just the two of us.
1: Yep. Come on.
4: We can make it if we try. Just the two of us.
1: How we know this song? It's a classic, right?
2: Of course.
1: It's a classic. Well, they're saying that Olivia Dean bit off a classic and now she must pay. Do y'all hear it?
2: I'll let
1: you hear it one more time. Listen to Olivia Dean.
3: I've heard it laced in every song. Still the words all come out wrong. Doesn't always
1: now the first part is definitely that song.
2: Of course, that first part is definitely that song.
1: Do you think she should pay up?
2: I do think she should pay up. I do think she should pay up. You know, like, but I think a lot of artists do this. Will Smith actually has a Just the Two of Us song where he takes pretty much the entire song, right?
1: But, I mean, he may have asked for permission.
2: He may have asked for permission, which is why I think that if Olivia Dean didn't ask for permission to use that same flow and cadence, that's why you got to pay up.
1: Well, according to this, yes, she has been accused of copying Bill Withers' classic, Just the Two of Us.
2: Billy!
1: A lawsuit has been filed by his team, his family and team and estate. Are like, whoa.
2: Yeah.
1: That's too classic.
2: I'm going to tell you like this. Grandma's hands are not pleased right now.
1: I want y'all to listen again. Here's Olivia Dean.

0: Okay, I'm gonna wait. Hit her again.
1: I've heard it laced in every song, and still the words all come out wrong. It doesn't always answer when you call. Brings out the worst, brings out the best. I understand it less and less.
0: It still has the same vibe.
2: Yo,
0: it has the same. Hit Bill one more time.
3: I see
0: it's the same vibe.
3: Raindrops fall and the
0: but he was smooth.
2: Listen
0: to that.
2: Let's not blame.
0: Come on.

0: take that this. That is great.
1: All right.
2: Bill say, you ain't finna keep on using me. I'm okay. All used up. I'm all used up, Bill.
1: Until you use me. Okay, I'll wait. Wait, what is that song?
2: That's Bill Withers.
1: Thank you very much for that. Or thank you, Trey. All right, y'all. It's Dee Dee in the morning. Mo Bills, R&B, and throwbacks, 104.1 WDLT.

0: All right, y'all. Good morning. It's WDLT.
1: It's Dee Dee in the morning. Let's get to it right now. We have got to talk. Did y'all hear about the rapper who was out there gambling, but gambling with tens of thousands of dollars?
2: Mm.
1: Man, they said this is crazy. We hear where they reckon that this man is showing you and telling you about his $200,000 windfall. We got to talk about this. I got to tell you who it is.
3: If you're talking about it, Dee Dee's talking about it. Hot Topics, man, on Dee Dee in the Morning.
1: First, though, Donald Trump out here, this is so disrespectful. They say he out here nuking reporters, y'all. Please take a listen.
4: Got my poll, your fake news. You're CNN, your fake news. My poll numbers are great. And all you have to do is look at the crowds withdrawing. And every time I leave, that candidate will be losing. And by the time I leave, they're winning. No, CNN poll numbers are fake, and your whole outfit is fake, and so are you.
1: He said your whole outfit is fake, and so are you.
2: So are you.
1: Your whole outfit is fake.
2: He's nuking reporters.
1: Yeah, that's your president.
2: Crazy.
1: America, what's wrong with y'all? You know what, America? This is a reflection of you, though. He's a reflection of America to me.
2: Yeah.
1: It really is. And you know what it tells me? Yeah, and it tells me, America, yeah.
2: Mm-mm.
1: I ain't gonna say it. Let's move on. You know who you are, America. America, y'all know who you are. He's a representation. Let's move on. Hey, they said Offset was the one who was gambling like this, right?
2: It definitely was. Kiara Cephas. He basically was at a gambling casino the other day, and he got into a little altercation at the table. He said that somebody else was trying to play his hand, and he was playing some big money.
5: You don't speak English. You're not listening to me.
6: Okay.
5: You speak English.
6: I know, sir. You've been here.
5: If I play here,
6: yes,
5: and I put the disposable card, nobody should f***ing play my hands, bro. This is not the little kid. This is high limit. Yes. Nobody touch my I put the disposable card, and he's letting people play for me in my spot. I'm betting $10,000. I'm betting $10,000. I'm winning. I beat y'all out of $200,000. I will f***ing leave.
2: He said he beat him out of $200,000.
1: God dang it.
7: And told him in their face.
2: Yeah. Playing $10,000 a hand. Now, he did get into a little hot water either like earlier this year or late last year, allegedly for a gambling debt that he owed to another rapper that he didn't pay.
1: Mm.
2: So the fact that he hadn't learned his lesson just yet, and folks were saying that he had a gambling addiction, a gambling problem allegedly, and all this stuff. The fact he hadn't learned his lesson, man, gotta be careful.
1: That's a lot of money though, y'all. That's a lot of money.
2: Yeah.
1: I mean, but I've heard about that, the way they all gamble. Didn't they say the biggest one used to be Michael Jordan used to gamble more than anybody, right?
2: I heard that. Yeah, I heard that.
1: Like, they be gambling in millions.
2: They said Drake had a little bit of a gambling problem.
1: Him too.
2: Yeah, for a little minute there is what they were saying, so.
1: But, I mean, when you're making that kind of money, it don't matter.
2: Until you're not.
1: Until
2: you're not.
1: And then finally, can we talk about this? Y'all saw this about Kim Kardashian? Hmm. Kim Kardashian has revealed she has 5 nannies for her 4 children with Kanye. She got 5 nannies. How she look so good? Well, no wonder. You can stay in the gym all day. You got 5 nannies for 4 kids.
2: Damn. When do you spend time with the kids?
1: She claims, though, she still

0: handle school drop-offs and family dinners. Oh, okay. Wow. That's great.
1: Right.
0: The life of the rich and famous.
1: Right. The kids stay 10 minutes from the house, and then you go home and cook for 45 minutes.
0: Yep. She'll pick them up, and she'll do dinners. Dinners. You heard me say dinners sometimes.
1: Yeah.
0: And those dinners are Thanksgiving, Christmas, and Easter.
1: Boy, God, I see what you do for other people.
0: Right.
1: Hear me now, Lord.
0: All right, coming up next, we're going to shut the show down. 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
1: We are done, all right? We're done for the day. Trey, what you remember what we do?
2: Chris Brown, he got some baby mama drama. Hey. Diamond Brown say that he ain't seen the kids, and he is the issue.
1: Mm-hmm. All right, JJ?
3: My man Mark Lamont Hill was discussing with his wife, a man, about the type of man she finds attractive.
1: Yeah, she thinks Jesse Williams, his good friend, is attractive, right?
3: Yeah.
1: Let's see. Some other stuff we found out this morning. A Different World, season 2 is coming. Get ready for that. We also talked about Tom Cruise having a flop, his biggest flop of his career. First one.
2: I can't believe that.
4: Digger.
1: Mm-hmm.
2: Digger is the name.
1: And then we also found out, according to some reports, LeBron James suffering from arthritis now and a sciatic nerve.
2: Sciatic, yeah.
1: We're
3: going to see how many games he's going to play.
2: Not my king. Mm-hmm. Not my king.
3: Yo, boy. Ballhead himself.
2: Shut
1: All
2: up.
1: All right, listen. Tomorrow on the show, get ready. 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And you go out with us on the One Voyage Cruise. All right, it's going to be a lot of fun. I'll give you more details about that tomorrow as well. We'll meet you right back here on Didi in the morning. All right, y'all, get ready. The No Stress Express. It's up next with our girl, the one and only Nikki DeMarcus. 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
3: 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I'm Everett West.
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1: You know, we're all human, and you know, we're all sexual beings too, so it's lovemaking is just

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1: So, baby, look here. 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None of that. 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
4: 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Why does this matter? 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And if we can increase the voter turnout in November, we have a real opportunity to win this seat. Edward West, the best candidate for United States Senate.
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1: So you guys said we weren't going to talk about it quite a bit, but you did. But we're still going to talk about it anyway and get to the weeds. And that is regarding Da Vinci and all of the uproar on social media about him. Not only talking about how in this country, how we're very lazy and how, you know, our work ethic is not the same as what he is accustomed to. But then coming back and making these comments about slavery, they are letting him have it. He is being eaten up. Now, of course, you know, his response, you know, because all of this took place, by the way, on Cam Newton's podcast. Which you, if you know, you know, when you go on Cam Newton's podcast, he's going to edit it for clicks because that's what they do, just like Shannon Sharp.
0: But not on our podcast, we don't.
1: No, of course not. What you saying? What you say?
0: Well, because we don't have guests.
1: And then there's Jack.
2: You hear something they mentioned.
1: But the fact that he minimizes slavery and talks about how Americans need to move on and all of these things, and now that he realizes how much hot water he's in, he's trying to backpedal a little bit.
0: You know what's so funny about when people tell us to move on from slavery? That would be nice. So you go first.
2: Yeah.
0: You can't tell me to move on from slavery when you're naming your bases after Confederate generals.
2: Thank you.
1: Yikes.
0: You can't tell me to move on from slavery when you're enacting some of the very practices that were that were around during Jim Crow.
2: Mm-hmm.
0: So it isn't that I need to move on from slavery. Even the very situation you have right now, you can't tell me to move on from slavery when you attack the 14th Amendment, which gives people the right to be here. So it isn't we need to move on from slavery. It's this country won't.
1: Yeah.
0: This country and slavery, it's like you ever had somebody that had, like, there's been people who got shot. And to remove the bullet would actually do more harm than to let it stay. That is racism in this country.
2: Yep. Mm-hmm.
0: And it's insulting for a man who have to be... It is slavery, the remnants of slavery is why you get to be an American citizen. That's why slavery did that. You get to come from Haiti, and because you were born here, you're an American citizen because of the 14th Amendment. As a lot of people from China, a lot of people from India, a lot of people from Germany, a lot of people from Hungary, a lot of those people that are here, that were born here, were the recipients of the ancestors of slavery. So do you want to start talking about slavery to the extent that it makes you leave this country?
1: Yeah. And the other thing is, I find it so interesting that you could talk so badly about a country that your parents left theirs to come here. They could have gone anywhere, but they came here. So in my mind, I'm like, okay, well, then you want to talk about the work ethic and you want to talk about all of these things. And I'm like, wow, that's a lot. It's a lot.
0: Not if y'all just work so hard crazy, and so smart, fix Haiti.
2: Yeah.
1: Fix that.
0: How about that? If you... possess the wherewithal to tell us all of our problems here, and you all are so bright and so work so hard and how lazy we are, then Haiti has an influx of people that are wasting their energy over here. They should go back there and fix Haiti.
2: Yep.
1: 100%.
0: And you have the temerity to say everything that is wrong with us in our inner cities and the thing you ascribe to us is wrong for the entire nation of Haiti, except and for the exact same reason. It is because of Anglo, it's because of European American wanting Haiti to not do well because, you know, because they want to do well. Just like they don't want black people to do well. Why did they attack the American education system got attacked in the 1970s? And it was on purpose. So I can't stand that. The only thing that somebody that was born somewhere else and get to stay here for, the only thing you should ever say about black people or to black people is thank you.
2: Yeah,
1: exactly.
0: Thank you.
1: And finally, trending, speaking of thank you, I want to say thank you to the incredible Freddie Jackson that we lost.
0: Yes.
1: Thank you for the countless songs and all the things. Yeah. So sad. You know, he will definitely be missed. We're losing those that we grew up with.
0: We got the GED section coming up in about 15 minutes. It's the D.L. Hubley Show.
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0: Nice, Chuck. 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
3: Take a listen.
4: What would you do in this situation? Your 29-year-old son and his 27-year-old girlfriend comes to you and your husband and asks y'all, could they come and stay at the house with y'all? They paid $3,700 a month in rent. They've been doing this for the last 3 years, but now they need a little break and they need to downsize in their payment. So they're going to be looking for something different, so they didn't want to renew their lease. So you and your husband talked about it, and y'all came back and said, that's fine. How long are y'all planning to stay? Your son and his girlfriend responds, it should be no more than a year. So y'all said, okay, cool. For the first month, y'all don't have to pay anything because y'all might be out of here within the first month. But after that, you have to pay $600 a month. You have to contribute $600 a month towards the household bills. So the girlfriend says, what's the purpose of coming home if you have to pay your parents rent? You respond by saying, you can go live with your mother. She says, my mother doesn't have a house. And you said, exactly. But you got to pay for where you lay. And y'all are grown. Y'all are not children anymore.
3: So kids move back home. Not only did he move back home, but he brought his wife with him. Should they pay rent, or is that part of parenting? We're going to go to our social media platforms. Skip, what are they saying about that?
5: Jamal in Oak Cliff, Texas says, you moving back in my, everybody grown in my house got to pay.
3: That's old school.
5: Yeah.
3: I used to believe that.
5: Yeah.
3: But it's such a different world out there now.
1: Uh-huh. Yeah, move over. I'm moving
3: such
1: in.
3: A different world.
1: That's how it goes nowadays.
3: Mm, yeah, it's such a different world. It's like,
5: stop it. I gave it a shot.
6: Trey's graduating in a little over a month or 2 months.
1: He'll be home. Oh, yeah. Him and his girlfriend, God. Lisa.
3: Just hope he don't bring a chick with him.
1: Mm-mm. Who's Lisa? So, my new girlfriend.
5: Right. Yeah.
3: Ryan Tyler went to school and bought a friend home from school. And now she has a baby. And now I got to put that baby. I got to get that baby a college fund. I'm like, I don't ask for none of this. Yeah. I don't want none of it.
5: Wow. I'm going to give him your number.
6: Yeah.
5: Mm-hmm. You're a good dad.
3: Yeah. Mm-hmm. Just moving in. I told you that Kiki lived with me for years. And then when I go downstairs, she'd cover up like, hey, girl, don't nobody. Get out.
5: Yeah.
3: So when somebody, a young man moved back in to his parents, to his mother's house with his wife, should he pay rent or this is part of parenting? That's the question we're going to pose to you. 877-242-2426. More of your calls are coming up. It's the DL Hughley Show.
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1: Your 29-year-old son and his 27-year-old girlfriend comes to you and your husband and asks y'all, could they come and stay at the house with y'all? So the girlfriend says, what's the purpose of coming home if you have to pay your parents' rent? You respond by saying, you can go live with your mother. She says, my mother doesn't have a house. And you said, exactly. But you got to pay for where you lay. And y'all are grown. Y'all are not children anymore.
0: Should he move back in, not only to move back into his mama's house, but by company with him? 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We're going to get to your calls in a bit, Mr.

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So, what do you think? 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It's the DL Hughley Show. 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
1: Your 29-year-old son and his 27-year-old girlfriend comes to you and your husband and asks y'all, could they come and stay at the house with y'all? They paid $3,700 a month in rent. And they've been doing this for the last 3 years, but now they need a little break and they needed to downsize in their payment. So they're going to be looking for something different, so they didn't want to renew their lease. So you and your husband talked about it, and y'all came back and said, that's fine. How long are y'all planning to stay? Your son and his girlfriend responds, it should be no more than a year. So y'all said, okay, cool. For the first month, y'all don't have to pay anything because y'all might be out of here within the first month. But after that, you have to pay $600 a month. You have to contribute $600 a month towards the household bills. So the girlfriend says, what's the purpose of coming home if you have to pay your parents' rent? You respond by saying, you can go live with your mother. She says, my mother doesn't have a house. And you said, exactly. But you got to pay for where you lay. And y'all are grown. Y'all are not children anymore.
0: Do you think she had a point? Should they pay rent, or is that just part of parenting? We're going right to the phone.
2: Yes, I just feel like as an adult and being a couple adult moving into someone else's home, you have to be prepared to help contribute to the household. You got to be. Like, you freeloading.
3: If it was my kids, they would definitely be paying. Because parenting, like BL said, we already did that part. They are adults now. It's their time to pay. Be adults.
4: I'm going to have to go all the way back on this one. I recall that Adam was given a house, a job, before he got Eve, right? So if it was good for Adam, it should probably be good for my child too, my son especially. Now, had he worked and gotten a house and had a job, he might have made a better selection than a woman who could appreciate those things and therefore would understand that there is no free ticket in this life. Now, you want to come home and live up on me and my man? I did the right things. He did the right things. The answer simply is no.
5: Man ain't gonna pay rent. You gotta pay where you lay. Because bottom line is, not only is my light bill going up, my water bill going up, my gas bill going up, because of two extra individuals, everything is going up. My food, whatever. Because they're gonna be using these amenities. So yeah, you gotta pay where you lay. If my 17-year-old grandson, who has a job, pays me for the room that he's staying in, what makes you think a grown, whole-ass man and woman gonna have to do? Yeah, they gonna pay, definitely gonna pay. The lady said, maybe the first month, I'm gonna cut you some slack. But after that, you have to contribute to this household utilities. And $600 a month for two people is not a bad thing at all. And if she's so salty about having to move home, tell her to call her mama up and get a house. But they don't have to pay, period.
6: I have a 26-year-old daughter who moved back home for a college. So that's fine. But if she's to come back home with a husband, absolutely not. I would not let them two grown adults live in my house rent-free, and y'all a couple. No, absolutely not.
7: I say absolutely they should have to pay rent. I have two adult daughters that have come back home, and both of them had to pay rent and contribute to the household cleaning.
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1: Your 29-year-old son and his 27-year-old girlfriend comes to you and your husband and asks y'all, could they come and stay at the house with y'all? They paid $3,700 a month in rent. And they've been doing this for the last 3 years, but now they need a little break and they needed to downsize in their payment. So they're going to be looking for something different, so they didn't want to renew their lease. So you and your husband talked about it, and y'all came back and said, that's fine. How long are y'all planning to stay? Your son and his girlfriend responds, it should be no more than a year. So y'all said, okay, cool. For the first month, y'all don't have to pay anything because y'all might be out of here within the first month. But after that, y'all have to pay $600 a month. You have to contribute $600 a month towards the household bills. So the girlfriend says, what's the purpose of coming home if you have to pay your parents' rent? You respond by saying, you can go live with your mother. She says, my mother doesn't have a house. And you said, exactly. But you got to pay for where you lay. And y'all are grown. Y'all are not children anymore.
0: Do you think that they should pay rent, or is that just part of parenting going right to the phones?
2: Hey, let me tell you something. First of all, I'm calling from St. Martinville, Louisiana. And I'm telling you, indeed, they would have to pay or get the hell on out. For real. They got to pay. If I got to pay, they have to pay. And that's all it is. Period. I sure appreciate my voice being up there with you. Thank you, and y'all stay strong. Love y'all.
3: And it's funny because I literally just had this conversation with my 21-year-old last night. I think we should, and I wish that I started this earlier when they were fresh out and working. For her, we came up with a plan. You know, it's hard out here to live on your own. It is. It's hard. So instead of you moving right out on your own, yes, pay rent. Pay $800 a month, $400 to the rent, $400 to your savings. And in a year to 2 years, take that money, go buy a piece of land, go put a house or buy your own house so that you then have something for yourself. That is what I think that we should do for our children. They have to learn responsibility. We're not going to be here forever to provide for them. And they have to learn that if you just throw them out there when you're no longer able to do it, how are they going to strive and survive?
4: They need to have just a clear understanding. The parents are asking for $600 and they were paying $3,700. They need to let them know that this is an exercise and you're getting back on your feet. This is not an exercise where I'm fixing your life. So if you only ask to pay $600, that gives you all the money that you were going to pay to get your life together. Getting on your feet, give them 60 days. Give them two seasons. If they move in the winter, after the spring, they need to be gone in the summer. If they move in the summer, they need to be gone after two seasons. Don't come in the winter and then the snow melts and then you come back and snow is falling again. No, I'm fixing your life now. So that is one of those things where if they understand, they can take it or leave it. You're here for 6 months, you can contribute. If you have money coming in that they work, it would be considerate of them to want to contribute. They shouldn't want to live off and, you know, act like they're entitled. So the parents just need to let them know, I'm trying to help you out and contribute where you can. Even if it's not $600, contribute. But in 60 days or in two seasons, you need to be on your feet because you're going to have to exit.
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0: That there was Whitney Houston, I'm Your Baby Tonight. Boy, that's a, heard that in Vegas before. Listen, some people are so mad at me, they're letting me know on our segment called
1: F.U.D.L. Hughley.
0: I'm getting an F right after Tank. It's the D.L. Hughley Show.

0: That there was Tank, yes. Now, sometimes people get very upset with the things I say, so we're going to give them an opportunity to express themselves with our segment called FUDO Hughley. Won't you please welcome our FUDO Hughley correspondent, Little Niecy James.
1: Hello, this is Niecy James, your FUDO Hughley correspondent. Our first FUDO Hughley comment is from Facebook. Choir leader says, Dale, I heard you say if a man spends a lot of time in church, he's most likely gay. You said that the black church is one of the most gayest places on earth. Well, here's what I think. You talk about this subject so much, you're either fighting the calling of the Holy Spirit or trying to repress your own homosexual feelings. You should go to church and face your feelings. You'll either develop a new relationship with the Lord or find yourself a new boyfriend. F*** you, D.L. Hughley. Our next F.U.D.L. Hughley comment comes from the D.L. Hughley Show website. Second Amendment Protector says, D.L., I stumbled across your little jigaboo radio station and I heard you say that assault rifles should be banned. Why are you panty-wearing, tree-hugging, vegan, uber-liberals always trying to take away our rights to bear arms? Someone like you should just shut up and be grateful to be permitted to live free in this great country. You could very well still be picking cotton instead of telling jokes on the radio. F*** you, D.L. Hughley. Today's last FUDO Hughley comment is from Instagram. D.L., I've been a friend of yours for a long time. As a matter of fact, The Brothers is my favorite movie of all time. Why won't you guys get together and make a Brothers 2? They made sequels to The Best Man, Barbershop, Friday, and Why Did I Get Married? There's even talk about another Rush Hour and a Martin reboot. Why can all these movies and shows get sequels, but you guys can't get together and make another Brothers? DL, I know it's your fault. I heard you're more difficult to work with than Monique. F*** you, DL Hughley. Well, that's it for this week. This has been Niecy James, your FUDO Hughley correspondent. And until next week... bye.
0: We got the Hughley Hustle Home Mix coming up next. Plus, we're going to recognize the good in someone as a human being of the week. That's up in 20 minutes. It is the DL Hughley Show.
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1: That examination they get, that man examination they got to give you every year. I'm so tired of Dr. Lavin laughing before he does it. It's insane.
2: Deeper and deeper. Hey, upside down, you turn to me.
0: It's the D.L. Hughley Show. And we're back. Check your emails, clear your voicemail, and clean off your desk. It's the Hughley Hustle Home Mix on the D.L. Hughley Show.

0: go to space.
1: Where's Artemis?
0: Well, you know, Artemis was the goddess. She was Zeus's daughter.
1: And she, Artemis was?
0: Artemis.
1: I don't believe that. Let me look that up. No, that's not true. Artemis.
2: Daughter of Zeus, and Leto.
0: Yeah.
1: Yeah. The wilderness, the wild animals, and, the moon, she's and the, chastity. There she goes.
0: It's what chastity. That's why you couldn't see it at first. That's why, I mean, it's like, you know, a vampire can't see itself in the mirror.
3: We're going to honor someone's benevolence of the human being of the week. That's coming up in about 10 minutes. Then we're getting back to the mix.

0: That is going to wrap up the Hubie Hustle Home Mix. I'm suspecting that sometime this week we'll have Freddie Jackson Hubie Hustle Mix, I'm sure. Right?
1: Of course.
2: Well, no, we're going to honor him on a song from when your mom and daddy were still together.
0: We can't just have one song for Freddie Jackson.
2: Well, it's a mix. That's up tempo. He don't do no up tempo songs. People driving home. Okay, that's one. One player for 20 minutes.
3: Come on, let's take it nice and slow.
0: You're a heartless dude, man. You're a heartless dude. That's why. I just don't understand how you. What are you doing?
1: In honor of Freddie Jackson. Somebody's got to do it.
3: His grave is spinning around now.
1: Janae.
0: Yeah.
1: Somebody's got to do it.
0: All right, it's now time for the Human Being of the Week.
4: Sorry, Freddie. All right,
1: so the Human Being of the Week is John Legend. What? As always, doing good stuff outside of performing and singing and all the rest. Like, that's not enough. He also started an initiative to assist students with their rent at his alma mater, which is the University of Pennsylvania, but also at a couple of HBCUs like Central
2: temple?
1: State.
2: Okay.
1: Yeah, University of Pennsylvania. Wilberforce University.
2: Right.
1: And basically he talks about how he had to spend a lot of time hustling and just doing whatever he could just to pay the rent. So he's like, I know what it feels like to be a student and, you're out there by yourself and you're in that position and you don't know what you're going to do. And so he has started this initiative so that he can help, pay for or at least assist them in covering their rent for about 50 students.
3: How about
1: that?
3: That's
1: pretty awesome.
2: Oh, he's always doing some good stuff.
1: Always doing good stuff, for sure. So shout out to John Legend, who's our Human Being of the Week, as well as an EGOT.
0: What you need to know with the one only Sybil Wilkes is coming up next on the D.L. Hughley Show. Nobody. This man has denied people that didn't vote for him federal funding. Does it matter? I think it's horrible that people lost their jobs and livelihood. Nobody. Based on who they voted for. Look at all the servicemen that had to go to food bank. Does it matter? I think that we should have exactly the same modicum of decency and respect they exhibit to everyone else.
5: From coast to coast. Yeah.
6: 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Hughley Show.
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7: This is the Daily Play with Joy Taylor. Have you seen the videos? Exhibit A is an NFL ref caught in 4K telling Cardinals tight end Trey McBride F-U-F-U during Arizona's loss in New York on Sunday. Exhibit B is how the lead official in the Vikings win over the Dolphins reacted to a hand up from a player who was pushed into him and accidentally knocked him over. The ref popped up and started yelling at him as the player, Minnesota linebacker Eric Wilson, just laughed. On Monday, the NFL popped up their own way and suspended both refs. Jeff Seaman, a.k.a. Mr. F.U., got 2 games, and Adrian Hill got 1. And I love to see it. Accountability is a lost art these days, and even though this doesn't seem like a huge deal in the grand scheme of things, laying down this marker on what is appropriate behavior from a referee is a good thing. 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
6: And we're back.

That was October London Silent Treatment. Don't get enough of that. Men and women just don't see eye to eye. We're gonna prove it on my top five. That's Up reference song from when your mom and daddy were still together. Honoring the late great Freddie Jackson, who we lost yesterday. Rock with me tonight for old time's sake of the D.L. Hughley Show.

0: That was a song when your mom and daddy were still together, honoring the late, great Freddie Jackson, who, of course, we lost yesterday. And a comic who I really loved, and we lost a couple of days ago.
1: Yes.
0: Interesting time. Reggie McFadden.
1: Yes.
2: Yep.
0: Talented dude. We are honoring, sometimes men and women just don't see things out of eye. Jasmine, give us 5 weird things women do according to men by radio host Mandy James.
2: All right, number 5 of the top 5 weird things women do. This is, of course, according to men. Buy shoes that look really sexy, but they hurt.
1: Yeah.
2: And you already know that when you put them on in the store, but they're so cute. Man,
1: I can never understand.
2: Baby, they're so cute.
1: I can wear these for about an hour and a half.
2: Beauty is pain, baby. Beauty is pain. Not really. Not anymore. I used to think that way, but post-COVID, and I got very comfortable wearing shoes that were flats, it's hard to go back. Now
1: and
2: I find a good sneaker.
1: Too. Good Lord.
2: Yeah, don't let a couple of dollars stop you from buying what you want. Anyway, number 4 of the top 5 weird things women do, at least according to men. Getting so upset when men leave the toilet seat up.
1: Yes, why?
2: Just what put do you mean it down? Why? I'm tired of my butt getting wet. That's why.
1: Look for your leap.
2: Well, why don't you drop it before you turn?
1: All right, look. I got to pick it up.
2: You lifted it.
1: You got to put it down.
2: Can you put it back down?
1: That's like me going in there and peeing. Oh, you lift the top down. I got to pee all over.
2: Because it goes down. Oh, that's how it goes. As a matter of fact, as a standard practice, you should put the whole lid down, as a matter of fact, to keep germs from spreading. Did you know that?
1: Okay.
2: I didn't think so. Number 3 of the top 5 weird things women do according to men. Oh, saying that you don't have an opinion on where to eat and then hate all the options. I'm very guilty of that. I'm just going to tell you.
1: I don't care. Get whatever you want. Okay, I'm going to stop.
2: I don't like
1: there.
2: That.
1: I don't want that. Okay, I'll stop here. I don't like that.
2: I don't like that.
1: But I don't care. It's whatever. Yes.
3: And then when they order it, they change it like 15 times. Oh, and take that out and then put this in and I don't have
2: There's nothing wrong with that part. But now I will order something that I'm not quite sure of and then just eat yours.
1: Yeah, thanks. Appreciate it. Yeah, I don't want anything and right? eat all yours. Yeah, there you go. Yeah.
2: Number 2 of the top 5 weird things women do, according to men. Putting decorative soaps right by the sink and then get mad when someone uses them.
3: Too bad.
2: Yeah. I'm not really into the decorative soap.
1: Yeah,
2: I don't do that.
1: That's kind of old school.
2: That and the towels. We don't do that.
3: Yeah, liquid soap then took over there.
1: Yeah, get the little
2: squirt. Ain't that the truth? Well, this hasn't. The number 1 of the top 5 weird things women do, according to men. This is for sure. Say you don't want fries.
1: And eat all mine. Somebody.
2: Oh, yeah. Oh, that's all the time. Yeah. And I don't even like french fries, but if you order them, I'm going to have a few.
3: Oh, they smell so good.
2: That's what it is.
1: You ever notice somebody else's fries always taste better than yours?
3: Sure do.
1: Yes. That's like if somebody else pops popcorn, it's the greatest. But if you pop it, it's just okay.
2: It's true.
1: Yeah, I don't know what that is.
3: Psychological.
0: All right, I'm going to give you a little note from the GED section. That's up in 15 minutes. It's the D.L. Hughley Show.
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0: Can I have some click-clacks? Some Benadryl and 2 flesh colored band-aids. If I could just get that, that would be all
2: that's
0: I need.
2: That's some Mercurochrome.
3: Monkey blood.
0: And please, somebody bring somebody here to disconnect this smoke alarm. 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
2: And we're back.

0: though.
1: Jazz man, tell us what's trending.
2: So you guys said we weren't going to talk about it quite a bit, but you did. But we're still going to talk about it anyway and get to the weeds. And that is regarding Da Vinci and all of the uproar on social media about him. Not only talking about how in this country, how we're very lazy and how, you know, our work ethic is not the same as what he is accustomed to. But then coming back and making these comments about slavery, they are letting him have it. He is being eaten up. Now, of course, you know, his response, you know, because all of this took place, by the way, on Cam Newton's podcast, which if you know, when you go on Cam Newton's podcast, he's going to edit it for clicks because that's what they do, just like Shannon Sharp.
1: But not on our podcast, we don't.
2: No, of course not. What you say?
1: Well, because we don't have guests.
2: And then there's Jack.
3: You hear something they mentioned. Yeah.
2: But the fact that he minimizes slavery and talks about how Americans need to move on and all of these things, and now that he realizes how much hot water he's in, he's trying to backpedal a little bit.
1: You know what's so funny about when people tell us to move on from slavery? That would be nice. So you go first.
3: Yeah.
1: You can't tell me to move on from slavery when you're naming your bases after Confederate generals.
3: Thank you.
2: Yikes.
1: You can't tell me to move on from slavery when you're enacting some of the very practices that were around during Jim Crow.
3: Mm-hmm.
1: So it isn't that I need to move on from slavery. Even the very situation you have right now. You can't tell me to move on from slavery when you attack the 14th Amendment, which gives people the right to be here. So it isn't we need to move on from slavery. It's this country won't.
2: Yeah.
1: This country and slavery, it's like you ever had somebody that had, like, there's been people who got shot, and to remove the bullet would actually do more harm than to let it stay. That is racism in this country.
3: Yep. Mm-hmm.
1: And it's insulting for a man who have to be. It is slavery, the remnants of slavery is why you get to be an American citizen. That's why slavery did that. You get to come from Haiti, and because you were born here, you're an American citizen because of the 14th Amendment. As a lot of people from China, a lot of people from India, a lot of people from Germany, a lot of people from Hungary, a lot of those people that are here that were born here were the recipients of the ancestors of slavery. So do you want to start talking about slavery to the extent that it makes you leave this country?
2: Yeah. And the other thing is, I find it so interesting that you could talk so badly about a country that your parents left theirs to come here. They could have gone anywhere, but they came here. So in my mind, I'm like, okay, well, then you want to talk about the work ethic and you want to talk about all of these things. I'm like, wow, that's a lot. It's a lot.
1: If y'all just work so hard and so smart, fix Haiti.
3: Yeah.
2: Fix that.
1: How about that? If you possess the wherewithal to tell us all of our problems here, and you all are so bright and so work so hard and how lazy we are, then Haiti has an influx of people that are wasting their energy over here. They should go back there and fix Haiti.
3: Yep.
2: 100%.
1: And you have the temerity to say everything that is wrong with us in our inner cities and the thing you ascribe to us is wrong for the entire nation of Haiti, except and for the exact same reason. It is because of Anglo, it's because of European American wanting Haiti to not do well because, because they want to do well. Just like they don't want black people to do well. Why did they attack the American education system got attacked in the 1970s? And it was on purpose. I can't stand that. The only thing that somebody that was born somewhere else and get to stay here for, the only thing you should ever say about black people or to black people is thank you.
3: Yeah.
2: Exactly.
1: Thank you.
2: And finally, trending, speaking of thank you, I want to say thank you to the incredible Freddie Jackson that we lost.
1: Yes.
2: Thank you for the countless songs and all the things. Yeah. So sad. You know, he will definitely be missed. You know, that era of music. It's just, it's crazy. And we're losing those that we grew up with.
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3: He did the best he could.
1: 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Spaces like that, you got to floss with a jump rope. 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
0: It's the DL Hughley Show. And we're back.
4: Boy, I'm sure glad that's over with. Me too. Yeah, but you know, I learned something today.
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1: That's gonna do it for us, ladies and gentlemen. I sincerely thank you for tuning in. It's the DL Hughley Show, your 2026 edition. Thank you. If you're going to be in Atlanta, I'm going to be at Symphony Hall on Friday along with Don Lemon for the DL and DL Anything Goes Tour. And, of course, the following day in Indianapolis at the Close Memorial Theater. They'll be there. My book, Charlie's Boy, is out, so please pick it up if you take a notion. Jasmine Sanders, what did you learn today?
2: Well, in my bit earlier, I talked about Freddie Jackson, and we were talking about whether we're going to do a mix, and we were talking about how all the slow songs, and I threw one out there, and I just remembered one, Nice and Slow.
1: Steady as you go.
2: No, that's the wrong song.
1: No.
2: Yeah, that's right. No, you're right. You're right. Yeah. And by the way, I had my very first slow dance with the guy who went on to break my heart was Rock With Me Tonight or something like that.
3: Yeah. Well,
2: come on and rock me.
3: Yeah.
2: Hey, girl. Long time no see. Beat it. Get away from me.
8: Yeah. Let him get his rock.
2: It's always that way. So thank you, Freddie. I really appreciate that.
1: All these emotional moments. Skip, my man, Tatum. What'd you learn today, baby boy?
3: Y'all had speakers in the smokehouse?
2: Yeah. First of all, I wasn't a kid.
3: Oh, this was later.
2: Yes.
3: Your heart wasn't involved in that time. Okay, I got it.
2: No,
3: I got it. You know what?
2: Totally different.

0: I lied, learned.
1: I bet your ass was. That's really.
2: You know what?
0: It's good to see you. I know you're doing a lot of press stuff, and a lot of times, you know, because we work together every day, man, just seeing you in a different prism, man, you're a pretty funny dude. I just want to let you know.
2: Where did you see that?
0: I was watching him on Today's show. I went back and saw those clips. When you see him in a different prism, I'm like, okay.
1: He said prism.
0: Prism.
2: That's why I was like, where did you see
1: that? I'm not Don Lemon.
3: You went to prison? Let me read this challenge, boy.
2: Charlie! Come get this boy.
1: On the next Dale Hughley Show, we're going to be talking to actress Wendy Raquel Robinson. Plus, we're going to be giving the deserving someone the Shoe Booty of the Week Award. It is the Dale Hughley Show. We will definitely see you on the other side. Tie my favorite short bus operator. Pull that string. We got to go.
0: Tout.
1: It's the Dale Hughley Show. See you on the

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Inside the Sweat Hotel, and I'm your host, Keith Sweat. Now, baby, it is a Tuesday, and it's early in the week, but I still got you, girl. So hit me up at 866-92-SWEAT, 866-927-9328. Now, tonight is always as special as every other night. You get to apologize, you get to confess, and I am your maintenance man, and you know I'm ready, baby. You're inside the Sweat Hotel, girl.

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1: Tonight, ladies and gentlemen, I want to know how soon is too soon to have a person you dating move in with you. 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
1: When I'm alone in my room, sometimes I stare at the wall, and in the back of my mind, I hear my conscience call, telling me I need a girl who's as sweet as a dove.

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1: You just checked in and I'm your host, Keith Sweat. Who am I speaking to?
2: Hey, what's going on, Keith? This is Chris.
1: Okay, man. What can I do for you, man?
2: Yeah, I was just calling to comment on the topic of the day you got.
1: Okay.
2: I feel like if y'all feeling each other and everything going good, why not move in together?
1: I feel you. Well, how long do you think that time should be?
2: I say a good 6 months.
1: 6 months and you in, huh?
2: Yeah. You should know a person within 6 months. Really less time than that. But, I say 6 months.
1: All right, my brother. Have a good night. Peace out. You just checked into the Sweat Hotel. Who am I speaking to?
3: I'm Darlene. How you doing, Keith?
1: Hey, Darlene. How you doing? Where you calling from tonight, babe?
3: Jacksonville, Florida.
1: Okay. What can I do for you tonight, Darlene?
3: Yeah, I just wanted to make a comment that you need to probably at least be with the person for at least a year.
1: For at least a year. Okay.
3: So if they got drama going on.
1: Okay. Are you living with someone right now?
3: No, it's just me and my son.
1: Okay. All right, baby girl. Thank you so much for checking in. I appreciate that. All right. Take care. Hey, this is Keith, and I need you to keep the calls coming. How long should you be with someone before you have them move in with you? Hit me up at 866-92-SWEAT. 866-927-9328.
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1: It's the Sweat Hotel. Topic Tuesday.
2: You're inside the Sweat Hotel. Who am I speaking to tonight?
3: This is Gwen.
2: What's going on with you, baby?
3: I'm doing good.
2: Okay, what can I do for you tonight, Gwen?
3: The little comment that you had on the show.
2: Right. How long should it be before your significant other move in with you?
3: It should be like 6 months to a year.
2: 6 months to a year? Okay.
3: Because you got to get to know them and can't just move fast with your relationship.
2: Where are you calling from tonight, Gwen?
3: Pensacola, Florida.
2: Okay. Well, thank you so much for checking in. I appreciate that. All right.
3: Okay. Thank you.
2: All right. Love you, babe. Bye-bye.
3: Bye.

0: You're inside the Sweat Hotel. Who am I speaking to?
1: This is Kaylin.
0: Hey, Kaylin. How you doing? Where you calling from tonight?
1: I'm from Pensacola, Florida.
0: Okay. What can I do for you tonight, Kaylin?
1: In reply to your comment, I think that, 8 months is kind of early, but it's not really down to the amount of time. If you're still in that puppy love phase, mm-hmm. I think that it's too soon.
0: 8 months is too soon.
1: Come back to reality.
0: Okay, 8 months is too soon for you. You're jumping the gun if you haven't moved in 8 months, huh?
1: Don't get me wrong. I kind of tend to fall hard, but then reality kind of comes and kicks in, and you're like, wait a second. This annoys the hell out of me.
0: I feel you, Kaylin.
1: Yes,
0: all right, thank you so much for checking in. I appreciate that, baby. All right.
1: All right. And you keep that. That's a sexy voice you got. So
0: thank you. I appreciate it. Bye bye. Take care of yourself. Bye bye.
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